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0: Red Solo Cup, you're more than just plastic. 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
3: 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Low of 60 tonight, cloudy tomorrow. High of 68, and on Tuesday, cloudy with periods of rain with a high of 67.
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them tickets. I said, you'll see what I mean if you show up tonight. He said, I doubt you'll change my opinion. I'll be kind of busy. But hey, man, I'll

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4: 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Low of 60 tonight, tomorrow cloudy, high of 68, and on Tuesday, cloudy with periods of rain with a high of 67.
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0: 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A one-on-one with Coach Rhule reliving the game that was. 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

0: What country am I in?
1: 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It's 5 o'clock somewhere.
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1: Yeah, I heard that.
0: You've been there, haven't you?
1: Yes, sir.
0: I've seen your boat there.
1: I've been to Margaritaville a few times.
0: All right. Well, that's good.
1: Stumble my way back.
0: Okay. Well, we just want to make sure you can keep it between the navigational beacons.
1: Between the buoys. I got it.
0: All right. Well, it's 5 o'clock. Let's go somewhere.
1: I'm ready. 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
4: 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Mostly cloudy for the rest of the overnight, a low of around 61.

0: 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Oh, Lord, when it rains, it pours. 90s. He said, here's your one chance, fancy, don't let me die. Red Dirt.
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8: 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Mostly cloudy for the rest of the overnight, a low of around 61. And heading into your Monday morning, mostly cloudy, a high near 70. Southeast winds gusting as high as 20 miles an hour.
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And look how that worked out.

0: 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A one-on-one with Coach Rhule, reliving the game that was. 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
3: 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Mostly cloudy for the rest of the overnight, a low of around 61. And heading into your Monday morning, mostly cloudy, a high near 70. Southeast winds gusting as high as 20 miles an hour.
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8: 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Mostly cloudy for the rest of the overnight, a low of around 61. And heading into your Monday morning, mostly cloudy, a high near 70. Southeast winds gusting as high as 20 miles an hour.
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4: 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Mostly cloudy heading into your Monday morning, a high near 70. Tonight, mostly cloudy with scattered showers and thunderstorms, a low of around 62. And for Tuesday, scattered showers and thunderstorms and a high near 70.

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4: 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I said, what you got? He said, well...

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7: I'm pleased to be joined today on Faith Health Inside Look by Connor Reed with Faith Health. And today we're talking about Haglund's deformity. And so what can you tell us about this condition and who it affects, and how is it treated?
8: Yeah, so Haglund's deformity is a condition where the heel bone actually has a prominence that's really prominent in the back of the heel. And so oftentimes we'll have patients typically in their 50s and 60s who are quite active come in and complain of pain in the back of their heel. And so most often they'll complain that it's painful when they're wearing shoes, especially when they're doing activity. And typically it's relieved when they're not wearing shoes, or if they're wearing like a sandal that's open in the back. And so when we see them in the clinic, typically the first thing that we offer them is to offload the area with some padding, oftentimes try to get them into physical therapy to try to work on calf stretching and other things that can also contribute to this condition.
7: Sure.
8: If conservative care is not helpful for the patient and they're still continuing to have pain, then we do offer them surgery, in which we actually surgically remove that prominence in the back of the heel, take off any spurs as well. And then we actually have to take off the Achilles to do that. And after we take off all the prominent bone, then we actually tack down the Achilles tendon back down with anchors. So the recovery is quite a long time because of the nature of the Achilles when we're repairing it. But patients do very well with this. And we're able to get them back to doing the activity they enjoy.
7: Okay, well, nice to know that there's things out there that can provide the relief for people that need it.
8: Yeah.
7: Thank you, doctor. We appreciate you being here today.
8: Thank you.
7: All right. 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
10: 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Mostly cloudy heading into your Monday morning, a high near 70. Tonight, mostly cloudy with scattered showers and thunderstorms, a low of around 62. And for Tuesday, scattered showers and thunderstorms and a high near 70.
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4: Good morning. An early morning altercation over the weekend in a garage leads to one teenager being stabbed by another in Norfolk. The Norfolk Police Division say they were called around 2 a.m. yesterday for a report of a male being stabbed in the northeast part of town. When officers arrived, they say a 17-year-old male was in the street with numerous stab wounds to his back. The victim was taken to the hospital with what are considered non-life-threatening injuries. Later in the morning, authorities say officers went to a different address in the 200 block of West Spruce Street because someone heard a 16-year-old male say he stabbed someone. Law enforcement believes a fight at the first address resulted in the 16-year-old stabbing the victim and left. The suspect has been taken into custody at the Madison County Juvenile Detention Center. A downtown fire in Columbus required four different departments to come and assist. The call came in around 8:40 p.m. Saturday night for a blaze at 26th Avenue and 12th Street in Columbus. The Columbus Fire Department says firefighters encountered high heat and zero visibility when they arrived on scene at the two-story building. Apartments were located on the second floor and there was a fire within one of the units. CFD says the store was blocked by stuff inside before they were able to get in and put out the flames. Firefighters kept the blaze to the original apartment and smoke damage occurred in other parts of the building. There were no injuries reported and the fire was attributed to a malfunctioning air conditioner. Animals, people, and fun came together in Northeast Nebraska yesterday for the Animal Shelter of Northeast Nebraska Barbecue. Shelter Director Lisa Stapp says this is the organization's largest fundraiser of the year and says that she hopes that the event brings awareness to the public.
5: Just want to share with the community, show them what we do, give them a good time, free to the public, just come out and have a great time, and hopefully just help out more of the community.
4: The event was highlighted by the annual Corgi Race, which organizers say around 50 corgis entered in the contest. You can find more of today's news online at newschannelnebraska.com. 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
3: Morning, Becca.
6: Hey, good morning, Billy.
3: Happy Monday.
6: How was your weekend? You have a good one?
3: Yeah, I went to a wedding. It was good wedding, lots of fun.
6: I love going to weddings.
7: Yeah.
6: People love each other. Isn't that sweet?
7: Yeah. I mean, my wife actually showed affection for me at the wedding, too. So it was nice.
6: It was nice. There was love in the air.
7: Yeah. It was one of those days that, you know, it's hard to believe that after, I think it was 11 and a half years of being together, they finally hitched up.
6: Bailey, hey, sometimes there's not a rush on it.
7: Yeah, we're just going to hold off. So congrats to the Westerman family now. Bailey and Zach Westerman, love the invite. Thanks for having my wife and I out there. It was a great wedding, great reception. So
6: I saw some photos on the family group chat because my family lives close to the church. So there's a wedding today.
7: Yeah.
6: Small towns, we know.
7: Yeah, and we were talking off air real quick about that party bus.
6: Dude, the party bus had a generator strapped to the roof.
7: Right, yeah.
6: My mom had to send the photo. She goes, look at this party bus. I'm like, yeah, but they drove by when I went to my mom's house, and it was pumping. Let me tell you, it doesn't matter what it looks like on the outside.
7: No.
6: As long as they're having fun in the inside.
7: Right, yeah.
6: Bus is a party bus.
7: It is, yeah. Whatever it looks like, it doesn't matter. As long as people, you know, and that's the thing, too, is you're having it's a party bus, so you can just do whatever you want on the inside and don't have to worry about driving or anything. So that's what it's all about. It was a great time. Yeah. Fantastic. Mr. and Mrs. Westerman. Bailey, how's it feel to have the last name Westerman out there after all these years? I wonder if she'll keep it or actually go by her real last name now.
6: It's such a pain to change your name.
7: Yeah. Think about that, Bailey. Bailey, if you're listening, think about that. It's such a, you have to change everything now. Westerman, really?
6: Even your debit card. Like, it goes that deep. Your debit card,
7: everything.
6: Your bank account.
7: Right.
6: You got to go to the courthouse.
7: It was good times.
6: But when you love somebody.
7: Right. You'll go do anything for them. Go the extra mile.
6: Well, Billy, this week is very much a fall week.
7: Yeah, it's peeked at it. Yeah.
6: Fog and mist.
7: Fog and mist.
6: This morning, currently 63. It'll reach a high of 72 today. We'll continue to see areas of patchy fog between 7 and 9 this morning. Mm-hmm. So drive with caution if you're commuting this morning. Mostly cloudy today. And tonight, cloudy skies with a chance of showers, low of 62. We see showers likely all day tomorrow. High of 69, low of 62. Showers overnight. Showers continue into Wednesday with a high of 68. We continue to see those showers Wednesday evening.
7: It is Beck and Billy. Good morning.
6: Good morning.
7: Happy Monday. You're better than Friday.
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0: Beck and Billy, US 92. I can't believe we are almost done with September.
1: I'm ready.
0: Yeah, I am too.
1: It's like, wake me up when September ends.
0: Yeah.
1: You know that song?
0: Yeah.
1: Yeah.
0: I'm so excited for Halloween. I don't know why.
1: I don't know what I'm going to be for Halloween. I was thinking about that last night.
0: Mm-hmm.
1: Like, oh, what's my costume going to be? Last year was so good and so fun. Dog the Bounty Hunter.
0: Yeah.
1: How am I going to top that?
0: Right?
1: Have you thought about it? Do you still dress up for Halloween?
0: I used to.
1: Because I will ask you if you want to dress up for the morning show so I don't look stupid.
0: No, if you do, I will.
1: Oh, I will.
0: For sure.
1: I will.
0: I'm in.
1: I'm still a kid.
0: Yeah. I'm down for it.
1: I'm going to dress up.
0: Yeah. I don't mind doing it.
1: I wear hot dogs and pickle costumes for fun. You
0: right?
1: think I'm not going to dress up on Halloween?
0: Right. Yeah. Got to. You got to.
1: I got to brainstorm.
0: It's like the day to dress up.
1: It's acceptable.
0: Halloween. Yes.
1: It's the one day where if you're out in public in a wig, people aren't going to look at you twice.
0: No, no. And if I'm wearing a dress, they'll be like, oh, that's just Billy. Normal day.
1: Oh.
0: Maybe that's a hint to what I'm wearing. I don't know. We'll find out.
1: I don't know what it is, but I tend to dress like a man
0: mm-hmm.
1: for Halloween.
0: Yeah.
1: Because, like, when else do you get the chance to wear a fake beard?
0: Mm-hmm.
1: And, like, put a fake mustache on.
0: I do it every morning. I just take my makeup and dab it on and make it look like I'm wearing a beard.
1: Attach the hair.
0: Right, yeah.
1: Glue it to the face.
0: Yeah. Original goat's hair, by the way, is what
1: yeah.
0: it is. Yeah.
1: Uh-huh.
0: Yeah.
1: My beard last year looked so real. It was scary.
0: I seen the pictures. You looked great. I thought you did a great job. That was like, wow.
1: See, how am I going to top that?
0: We'll have to think of something.
1: I have to. Oh. I was thinking, but I don't want to dress up that scandalous. I'm the kind of silly, goofy person. I'm not the kind of girl that wears rabbit ears, whatever, you know, animal ears, and then just whatever down below.
0: Right,
1: because
0: yeah.
1: it's fun.
0: Right.
1: No, I take things too far. And, like, the weirdest, like, you don't even know it's me.
0: Yeah.
1: Like, a couple years ago in college, I was, what's his name? Mr. White from Breaking Bad.
0: Okay.
1: I wore a bald cap and everything. I went to my friend's little party, little shindig, and friends I hadn't seen in forever wouldn't talk to me. And I went up to them like, you didn't even say hi. Like, my feelings are hurt. Like, you yeah. haven't talked to me at all. They go, who are you? That's what I inspire to do for Halloween.
0: Yes, like, and I
1: don't want people
0: that.
1: To know it's me.
0: Yeah.
1: That's how you know you did a good job.
0: Right, yeah. I'm just, yeah, it's something we'll have to think on.
1: I was thinking Frankenfurter because, you know, Tim Curry died.
0: Right.
1: But I don't want to dress that way. I'm not a provocative person.
0: I was going to say, you're going to have some extra skin exposed.
1: And
0: there.
1: I'm not that kind of gal.
0: Yeah, yeah.
1: I'm here in my turtleneck this morning.
0: Exactly, right. You're kind of conservative with your dress, and you just dress appropriately.
1: Yes.
0: Let's put it that way.
1: Yes. I'm a 23-year-old that dresses like I'm 35. And that's okay.
0: Or like her mother.
1: My mother would approve of my clothes. And she compliments me more than most people.
0: Right, yeah.
1: Oh, that's
0: yeah.
1: a nice sweater.
0: Thanks, Mom. Love it. And then you're like burning the sweater the next day. Like, no, I'm never wearing that again.
1: Well, half my wardrobe comes from my mother, so. I wear my mom's old clothes.
0: That's right. Mom, you bought something new. And yes, and here's something for you now.
1: Yes,
0: thank you.
1: Uh-huh.
0: So Halloween, yeah, man, I can't wait for it. It's coming up very soon. I wonder how many people out there actually dress up. I know a lot of people used to, like when I was a kid, sometimes people would dress up, or when our kids were kids, and would dress up, even if they're just handing out candy at their home, they would have
1: yeah.
0: something at their house. They wouldn't necessarily wear it to their job that day. But
1: for trick-or-treaters?
0: Right, they would dress up.
1: I would
0: up.
1: Be that person.
0: Yeah, I love doing
1: Absolutely.
0: That, too. Yeah, we did well, that when the kids were little.
1: I hope throughout my entire life I have a job that allows me to come in a costume.
0: Yeah. Yeah.
1: Absolutely.
0: If I
1: end up being an accountant later in life, I will be sitting in my cubicle in a full-blown costume.
0: Right, yeah. Just going to sit there and dog the bounty
1: Anytime
0: hunter.
1: I get hired, like, I look at the things I have to sign. But is it acceptable for me to come on Halloween in a wig?
0: Yeah.
1: If Maybe not, as a man. Then this isn't the job for me.
0: Right, yeah, yeah. You got to have that kind of job that's open and willing and fun. So, because, what you know, you got to have fun in life. We only get one shot at it. Let's have a
1: Whatever
0: good time.
1: You do for a living, have a conversation with your boss this morning.
0: Yes.
1: If you work for yourself, work from home, no one sees you, still think about it.
0: Yeah. Halloween. I know we're just a hair over a month away, But
1: you
0: got to
1: start ordering and getting the supplies now.
0: It's going to be here before you know it, people.
1: Walmart and all the stores are going to be picked over.
0: Oh,
1: you
0: got to
1: figure it out.
0: Yeah. Get it together, people. It's Mecca and Billy, US 92.
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0: Rebecca and Billy, US 92. Well, a lot of us are on social media. 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You can find us on Instagram and Facebook as well. Look for US 92. We love these little videos we put out. And you do, too. I mean, yeah, thank you for viewing those. We appreciate that so much. Now, if you would just like them, not just watch them, if you'd like them, too, that'd be great. We got a new feature here from Instagram, of course, because, you know, Meta loves making money. They got Instagram Plus for $3.99 a month. 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
1: I don't know why that's needed.
0: I don't either.
1: They want to make a dollar.
0: Yeah, yeah. Yeah, and there's a story rewatch count that shows how many times your story was replayed. Well, the search viewers sheet lets you check if a specific person saw your post. The story preview lets users look at someone's story without showing up on their viewer list, and there are also features that help hide
1: actions from other
0: users.
1: It's for those who like to stalk.
0: Yeah, and for, and for people that are a bit narcissistic. You know, as far as having their accounts and doing their thing. Oh, I want to see how many people replayed my thing. How many people.
1: Well, you can do the same thing on Snapchat. It.
0: Yeah.
1: And people pay for that.
0: Why? Why? This is so dumb. Because here's a funny thing. You mentioned Stalker. Critics claim that the new offerings exploit digital addiction. Yes. Make stalking easier. Yes.
1: Yes.
0: And are a price paid to drive people crazy. Me, you, meaning yourself driving yourself crazy.
1: Oh, who viewed it?
0: Yeah.
1: Why can't I see who's the sneaky viewer?
0: Yeah. Or, yeah, you got to be involved with your social media. You just, oh my gosh, I got to check that. You know, that's your whole life, your whole. No, it's not. We love social media, but it's not our whole life. Please don't make it that way. Tell your kids that's not what life's about. Get out and touch the grass, okay? Man. $3.99 a month. I don't care how cheap it is. I'm not. No, absolutely.
1: Yeah, but $3.99 a month for a year.
0: Yeah.
1: That adds up.
0: Yeah. So say basically $4. You're looking at $48 a month or $48 a year to have Instagram Plus. That is so dumb. That money could go somewhere else. Again, Meta likes money like all social media outlets. They do. And people will buy into this, which is so dumb. But again, it goes back to what they say. It's going to essentially drive the owners of their accounts crazy because they're going to be in this fever mode to see who's watching and the rewatch, blah, blah, blah, blah, blah, blah, and stalking and digital addiction. It's just, why? This is getting so out of hand with what is presented to us and what people are falling for and going into. I don't get it. I don't know why. Just stay with the free version. And maybe even, like, start looking at it less. I'm going to tell you, this is no lie. I looked at my, because I get how often I got screen time. You know, most of us have a thing that pops up.
1: Yeah, and that's a scary thing to look at.
0: Right, you look at how much screen time. I am actually down an hour and a half last week.
1: Should I look? I'm scared, Billy. It's not good to look at this. I don't like to see how long I doom scroll. And most of the time, like, also,
0: though.
1: I'm on social media a lot for the job.
0: Yes, same here.
1: So
0: same
1: it's like
0: here.
1: A portion of that. I
0: a majority mine is for the job.
1: A little bit of grace here.
0: Yeah.
1: Because I'm on my phone all morning for work.
0: Yes, same here.
1: I got to find where. Okay, screen time.
0: Yeah.
1: Okay. Well, it's. I got to look at last week. This is this week.
0: Mm-hmm.
1: We're just saying this week.
0: Yeah.
1: This week alone, I don't want to say. 6.5 hours.
0: Okay.
1: But I also play music all day yesterday.
0: That's the other thing. What are they counting for screen time? Anything that goes over your phone? Probably.
1: Mm-hmm.
0: So that really, you know, you gotta give a little thought into that. What are they actually counting here? Now, a lot, again, we both use our phones for work, like some of you do out there. You're on them all the time for whatever reason, and there's nothing wrong with that. Here's the thing. My screen time is usually anywhere from about 4.5 hours to a little over 5 hours. Usually it's over five. Last week, 3 hours and 38 minutes.
1: Okay, last week, average week, like the average of how long I did.
0: Same here.
1: My phone.
0: That's my average.
1: 6.5.
0: Yeah.
1: What did you say yours was?
0: Mine average was 3 hours and 38 minutes.
1: Mine's double that.
0: But no, you are, because you're in promotions and with the in social media marketing, that's why yours is so high.
1: Sure, yeah.
0: But my
1: yep,
0: it is really.
1: We'll say that
0: you just said it too. But you're on your phone a lot for work.
1: But also,
0: and that's
1: I
0: true.
1: Sell clothes for extra money online. Yeah. So like, I'm always on my phone checking like my sales and.
0: You got to think about exactly why are you on your screens? What are you?
1: But there
0: doing?
1: Is a lot of doom scrolling. I'm not going to say how many hours I spent on TikTok last week. I'm not going to say that number.
0: Right? Yeah.
1: Nope. Maybe I'll tell Billy off air. I'm not publicly shaming myself today.
0: I'll wait for it. Yes.
1: It's ill. That's ill.
0: On average, again, I was proud of myself. Over an hour and a half taken off.
1: Yeah, that's good.
0: And that really fulfilled my
1: week. Also, you're married.
0: My wife is on her phone all the time because she does not want to talk to me. So anyway, I'm kidding. But no, my wife can do she could be multi-action person. She can do multiple things at once. So be on the phone, watch TV, do whatever. She can follow along with anything. But anyway.
1: That is so sad.
0: Yeah. So it's not horrible. It's just one of those things. Sometimes
1: check
0: take a look
1: out your screen time.
0: Yeah,
1: today.
0: Your average screen time per week. Kind of see if you can reduce it. I did it, and I still did all my regular work stuff. I still scrolled normally. I reduced my time though. I purposely did it, and I didn't know this story was going to come out about Instagram Plus. But I thought I just want to see if I can do my normal stuff, my normal work routine, my normal time on my screen and on my phone and see what I can do if I can cut that down. And I did. Hour and a half. Over an hour and a half, to be honest with you. Because it was like 5 hours and I think 15 minutes or something was my average. Anyway, I was down to 3 hours and 38 minutes. A little less makes a lot more time in your life for other things that are a lot better. Keep that in mind. Beck and Billy, US 92.
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7: Good morning. An early morning altercation over the weekend in a garage leads to one teenager being stabbed by another in Norfolk. The Norfolk Police Division say they were called around 2 a.m. yesterday for a report of a male being stabbed in the northeast part of town. When officers arrived, they say a 17-year-old male was in the street with numerous stab wounds to his back. The victim was taken to the hospital with what are considered non-life-threatening injuries. The suspect has been taken into custody at the Madison County Juvenile Detention Center. A downtown fire in Columbus required four different departments to come and assist. The call came in around 8:40 p.m. Saturday night for a blaze at 26th Avenue and 12th Street in Columbus. The Columbus Fire Department says firefighters encountered high heat and zero visibility when they arrived on scene at the two-story building. Firefighters kept the blaze to the original apartment and smoke damage occurred in other parts of the building. There were no injuries reported and the fire was attributed to a malfunctioning air conditioner. Now time for a peek at today's sports. In high school football Friday night, it was a rough outing for the Norfolk area schools. Norfolk fell to Bennington 58-0. Norfolk Catholic shut out by Cedar

0: From the NCN Newsroom, I'm Braden Shanahan.
1: 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Still some fog and mist out there this morning as it sits at 63. We'll see a high of 72 today. Areas of fog continue till 9 a.m. Otherwise, cloudy skies and a chance of showers overnight. Low is 62. Showers likely continue all day tomorrow and evening with a high of 69. Those showers are continuing throughout Wednesday and Wednesday evening with a high of 68.
2: Coming up here this morning, about an hour from now, we'll ask you to call in, and you'll need to be the correct caller to answer 10 questions correctly in under 60 seconds. 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

0: Beck and Billy, US 92. We got some new Halloween candy this year. Details next. Beck and Billy, US 92.
1: Billy, what? The question of the day. We're talking about Lightning McQueen.
0: Oh.

0: Beck and Billy, U.S. 92. Our question of the day is related to Cars. Then that's from the movie Cars.
1: That is
0: that version of Life is a Highway. Yeah,
1: from
0: I love that tune.
1: The movie Cars.
0: Yeah, it like stands out. And that's one you remember. So we are wondering today, because it's Ask a Stupid Question Day.
1: Yes, it is Ask a Stupid Question Day. And the stupid question we could come up with this morning, does Lightning McQueen have car insurance or health insurance? That's an important question to ask.
0: Right. It makes you wonder.
1: Because he's a living thing, but so happens to be a living car.
0: Yes.
1: So I like this response this morning. Dawn sent us a whole explanation. She says, where Lightning McQueen has both life insurance and health insurance. Death insurance covers him in case of a crash,
0: mm-hmm.
1: and health insurance covers the car, train, his transmission. So I think she means health insurance covering if he gets in a fatal crash.
0: Right, yeah.
1: Like where he needs repairs, he is not doing well.
0: Sure.
1: But then, you know, car insurance if he so happens to damage other
0: right, he's
1: vehicles
0: got
1: on the road.
0: Yeah. You could look at it that way, for
1: so
0: sure.
1: So like if I were to punch somebody, I would have insurance to then cover their medical bills.
0: Right. Yeah.
1: So if I was a car and I crashed into someone.
0: And you need bail money too, but whatever. I mean.
1: Do you think that's in the insurance policy?
0: Probably not.
1: You would have to pay a huge sum of money
0: right.
1: every month for that kind of coverage.
0: Yeah. It's an interesting question today. And what do you think for Lightning McQueen? Car insurance or health insurance or both?
1: Some people say they have both. I'm
0: yeah.
1: seeing that a lot this morning. And Michael added that he probably has roadside assistance.
0: I love it.
1: He's got triple A.
0: Right? Yeah. Yeah. It is Ask a Stupid Question Day. Lightning McQueen, does he have car insurance or health insurance? You can get in US 92 on Facebook, US 92 Text Club 402-371-8792. We talked about spooky season coming up here very soon, a little earlier
1: Ooh.
0: In the hour. We got some new candies out there, of course. Skittles has their Creepy Crunch popped freeze-dried candy. You know, the center's usually soft and chewy. Well, now it's super crunchy, and it dissolves quickly in your mouth. Jolly Rancher gummies, they have a variety of colors in these gummies, but the color and the flavors don't match. Like a red is not like a cherry. It could be a blue raspberry. Or a green apple. The colors of the gummies don't match what the flavor is with Jolly Rancher. Check those out. The Gummies Trickies Minis is what they're called. Kit Kat Ghost Toast.
1: A what?
0: Kit Kat Ghost Toast. Kit Kat candy bars with like cinnamon
1: ghost.
0: Toast crunch flavoring.
1: Oh. Interesting.
0: Yeah. I might try those. We'll see. Choco Love Milk Chocolate Apple Cider.
1: Oh.
0: I've never thought about that.
1: Hmm.
0: They have pumpkin-shaped milk chocolates with pumpkin spice and dark chocolates with peanut butter. And then the new milk chocolate candy with apple cider variety. It's a cinnamony apple filling, they say, that works well with the sweetness of the chocolate.
1: I'm really curious what our listeners buy for their trick-or-treaters.
0: Right.
1: Because listening to all these options, I'm like, but are they going to go with the cheapest, or are they the kind of house where they have a certain status?
0: Right.
1: They're known as the house that always has this item.
0: And the full-size version, by the way.
1: That's why you go to the rich neighborhoods,
0: right,
1: kids.
0: Right,
1: if you know anything, you know, trick-or-treating, you know which houses to go to.
0: Mm.
1: If there's an attached four, you know, door garage, you're going to that house.
0: Yeah.
1: That's where wealth matters as a kid, trick-or-treating. Like,
0: right.
1: Okay, who's got the full-size candy bars?
0: They got all the good candy. And are you the house that buys new candy like this, or do you buy the traditional
1: stuff?
0: Yeah,
1: we should ask that question as we get closer to spooky.
0: Yeah.
1: To the spooky day.
0: Are you buying the new candy or the old?
1: Are you the apple person?
0: Yeah.
1: Or are you the one that's, like, handing out goldfish?
0: Yeah, yeah. Are you going to get egged or not? That's going to be the question.
1: Yeah, are you going to get pranked? Are you going to be tricked or treated?
0: Right, at your house.
1: Tricked.
0: Depending on what you give out. Just a couple more things there. The Hi-Chew Mystery Mix. Some of you like Hi-Chews out there. My wife likes Hi-Chew.
1: Oh, my nephew eats those up.
0: It's okay.
1: Oh, he got me hooked on those. They're good.
0: Yeah. Yeah, I mean, it's chewy candy.
1: It's like their version of Laffy Taffy.
0: Yeah.
1: We were really into it as kids, and this is now the new version of it.
0: The Hi-Chew.
1: Except there's not a dumb joke on the back.
0: No.
1: I like
0: you miss those.
1: Jokes.
0: You got to have those. Green apple, cotton candy, orange creamsicle, and the new mystery flavor. Ooh. I seen the mystery mix in Five Below, Columbus is where it was when I seen it. I don't know if they have any in stock right now, but that's the last time. Reese's sweet and salty mix. Of course, they have their, of course, traditional Reese's peanut butter cups in the different shapes. They have Reese's pieces, peanut butter filled pretzels, dip pretzels, Reese's animal crackers, which I've never heard of. And then old favorites are releasing new treats like Snickers. Snickers has a pumpkin shape for Halloween. Twix has a new candy skull shape. And then we got the Kit Kat here as a new witch shape this year, which is interesting. Yeah, I think I've had that because I've seen them in the stores. And there's like a vampire, witch, and maybe a skeleton. I can't remember exactly what, but
1: I haven't been in the Halloween aisles of any retail stores.
0: We've been down a couple times just to kind of see what was new.
1: I do
0: and then
1: look
0: at the counter
1: displays because yeah. I think displays are so cool.
0: Some of them,
1: like,
0: yeah.
1: That would be another job I would love in my lifetime is to just make store displays.
0: Yeah.
1: The way that Walmart has like stuff dangling from the ceiling, all right. Spooky scenes.
0: Yeah.
1: Like, oh, that's so cool.
0: I love when they set up displays and make it spell something or look like a picture.
1: Yeah,
0: or something.
1: Like Hy-Vee's really good at
0: right.
1: that. They have like a
0: so
1: football
0: cool.
1: thing made out of soda boxes.
0: Right.
1: I'm like, that's so cool.
0: Yeah, who thought about that? I mean,
1: and
0: genius.
1: I know somebody had to follow like a how to
0: right,
1: on
0: yeah.
1: a piece of paper, and they're like, I hate my job.
0: But it looks so cool.
1: But it looks really cool.
0: Yeah,
1: it makes
0: you did
1: me
0: a great
1: buy
0: job.
1: Soda. I don't
0: right.
1: even like soda. You're
0: it
1: doing
0: makes
1: your job.
0: Though. You're doing great. You're doing great.
1: Keep it up.
0: It's Beck and Billy, US 92.
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1: I'm pleased to be joined today on Faith Health Inside Look by Connor Reed with Faith Health. And today we're talking about Haglund's deformity. And so what can you tell us about this condition and who it affects and how is it treated?
2: Yeah, so Haglund's deformity is a condition where the heel bone actually has a prominence that's really prominent in the back of the heel. And so oftentimes we'll have patients typically in their 50s and 60s who are quite active come in and complain of pain in the back of their heel. And so most often they'll complain that it's painful when they're wearing shoes, especially when they're doing activity. And typically it's relieved when they're not wearing shoes or if they're wearing like a sandal that's open in the back. And so when we see them in the clinic, typically the first thing that we offer them is to offload the area with some padding, oftentimes try to get them into physical therapy to try to work on calf stretching and other things that can also contribute to this condition. If conservative care is not helpful for the patient and they're still continuing to have pain, then we do offer them surgery in which we actually surgically remove that prominence in the back of the heel, take off any spurs as well. And then we actually have to take off the Achilles to do that. And after we take off all the prominent bone, then we actually tack down the Achilles tendon back down with anchors. So the recovery is quite a long time because of the nature of the Achilles when we're repairing it. But patients do very well with this, and we're able to get them back to doing the activity they enjoy.
1: Okay, well, nice to know that there's things out there that can provide the relief for people that need it.
2: Yeah.
1: Thank you, doctor. We appreciate you being here today.
2: Thank you.
1: All right. 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
5: Good morning. An early morning altercation over the weekend in a garage leads to one teenager being stabbed by another in Norfolk. The Norfolk Police Division say they were called around 2 a.m. yesterday for a report of a male being stabbed in the northeast part of town. When officers arrived, they say a 17-year-old male was in the street with numerous stab wounds to his back. The victim was taken to the hospital with what are considered non-life-threatening injuries. Later in the morning, authorities say officers went to a different address in the 200 block of West Spruce Street because someone heard a 16-year-old male say he stabbed someone. Law enforcement believes a fight at the first address resulted in the 16-year-old stabbing the victim and left. The suspect has been taken into custody at the Madison County Juvenile Detention Center. A downtown fire in Columbus required four different departments to come and assist. The call came in around 8:40 p.m. Saturday night for a blaze at 26th Avenue and 12th Street in Columbus. The Columbus Fire Department says firefighters encountered high heat and zero visibility when they arrived on scene at the two-story building. Apartments were located on the second floor and there was a fire within one of the units. CFD says the store was blocked by stuff inside before they were able to get in and put out the flames. Firefighters kept the blaze to the original apartment and smoke damage occurred in other parts of the building. There were no injuries reported and the fire was attributed to a malfunctioning air conditioner. Animals, people, and fun came together in Northeast Nebraska yesterday for the Animal Shelter of Northeast Nebraska Barbecue. Shelter Director Lisa Stapp says this is the organization's largest fundraiser of the year and says that she hopes that the event brings awareness to the public.
6: Just want to share with the community, show them what we do, give them a good time, free to the public, just come out and have a great time, and hopefully just help out more of the community.
5: The event was highlighted by the annual Corgi Race, which organizers say around 50 corgis entered in the contest. 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
4: fog and mist this morning. Continue to see areas of fog until about 9 a.m. It's sitting at 63 currently. We'll see a high of 72 today. Mostly cloudy skies. Slight chance of showers overnight. Drops to 62. 69 tomorrow. Showers all day, all evening. And showers progress into Wednesday with a high of 68.
0: Coming up here about 20 past. What in the weird? Sponsored by Norfolk Hometown. Got a couple of headlines. One real, one fake. You can play along with Beck and decide which is real, which is fake, and we'll talk about the real one. 740-ish, $1,000 minute. A little before that, we will have you call in. If you're the correct caller, you need to answer 10 questions correctly in under 60 seconds. Be listening for your cue to call in 735, 736-ish right in there. And if you're the correct caller, you could possibly win cash. $1,000. Listen for that opportunity. Coming up here in a little over 6 minutes, this could help you live longer. What is this? We'll find out what this is. 6 minutes. Beck and Billy, US 92.

0: Beck and Billy, US 92. We got questions getting finalized here for question of the day. Not question of the day, but questions for our $1,000 minute.
1: Yeah. One last thing. I'm like, wait, it's even throwing me off. What's the answer?
0: I threw it at you, and I'm so sorry.
1: It's okay. I'm figuring it out. Yeah. Google is a blessing. There are. Okay, anyway, we don't need to talk about it. We'll give it away.
0: Okay.
1: But today's question of the day, did you want to bring that up?
0: Yes, let's talk about
1: it. Does Lightning McQueen have car insurance or health insurance?
0: It's Ask a Stupid Question Day.
1: I don't think it's a stupid question.
0: No,
1: I think it's a fair question.
0: I think it's fun.
1: And it's funny because we have Krishayla who texted in this morning, and she said, oh, my goodness. My 13-year-old asked me this the other day. I said, this question is haunting you. She said they had a very strong debate on this question. And she says, health insurance. He needs something to take care of his everyday maintenance. And that is my argument.
0: Okay.
1: And I think she's probably really thought this through.
0: She has.
1: Considering this question has been relevant in her life.
0: She's trying to win an argument with her child.
1: Her 13-year-old, which can be hard to do.
0: Right. Does Lightning McQueen have health insurance or car insurance? Let us know. US 92 on Facebook, US 92 Text Club 402-371-8792. So in order for you to live longer, what do you think you need? According to a longevity expert named Dan Beitner, he says the best thing you can do to add years to your life is get a dog. He explains that scientific evidence shows dog owners live longer, suffer fewer heart attacks, and experience less loneliness. Research reveals that owning a dog is linked with a 24% lower risk of all-cause mortality. And for those who've already had a major cardiac event, like a heart attack or stroke, living with a dog lowered the risk of death by up to 33%.
1: I believe that.
0: Yeah.
1: I can believe it because I know people who are more active in their life because they have a dog.
0: Yes.
1: You have to get up from the couch. If you're retired or you're in that point of life where you're not up going to work, having a dog gets you up every couple hours to let them out, take them for a walk.
0: Right.
1: And they're very
0: active. Or just play
1: with
0: them.
1: Yeah, they're very active. And so it inspires you to be active.
0: That's one of the things, you know, is being active. They say here in the study, dog owners, on average, they walk 22 more minutes a day than non-dog owners.
1: Oh, absolutely. I believe it.
0: Yeah, without a doubt. And there's stress reduction in there, too. We talked about, you know, health-wise, stress is a big thing. Dog owners had lower blood pressure and reduced rates of cardiovascular disease. So people, get a dog! You know, if you got loneliness or stress.
1: If you can.
0: Yeah, if you can.
1: I can't.
0: Yeah, there's.
1: I can't.
0: Sometimes, maybe
1: but
0: it's not the dog.
1: You know what? I didn't realize this until a couple weeks ago. I was at Northeast the shelter. I was at the animal shelter of
0: Northeast Nebraska. Yes. Yeah.
1: And there was some gal who came in while I was there. Taking a dog just to go on a walk.
0: Aww.
1: She filled out all the paperwork, took a dog because she wanted to go on a walk with a dog, and she didn't have one. Aww. And I thought, that is so smart.
0: Right.
1: That is so fun. Yeah, it took a little bit to, you know, sit there and fill out everything and make sure you're...
0: Sure.
1: But, I mean, as you should, you're taking an animal that is not yours.
0: Right, yeah.
1: And you're reliable for that creature. But I was like, as someone who doesn't have a dog, and I like to go on walks, and I always... wish I had a dog to go with me, mostly because I am a woman alone, and a dog, people won't mess with you, especially if it's a big, scary one.
0: Right.
1: I'm like, maybe I'll go borrow a big, scary dog occasionally. Not that they're actually scary, but large.
0: Might be hesitant for somebody to come near you.
1: Yeah.
0: Yeah.
1: So that's something to think about.
0: Yeah, if you can't have a dog where you live... or another pet, maybe that is a great idea. Check with the animal shelter in Northeast Nebraska.
1: Or any local shelter, maybe.
0: Yeah, whatever ones that close to you, see what they have for options like that to help them out. Because they are always looking for volunteers to help with stuff like that.
1: Uh-huh.
0: So, you again, maybe you want to go volunteer at an animal shelter in general. Or maybe you just want to sign up for a program to help walk animals or pet them, hold them. Get you know. Just
1: I feel like I get so
0: take
1: attached.
0: Care of them a little bit. I
1: go
0: that
1: in
0: too.
1: There and it's a trap.
0: Yeah.
1: It's such a trap because I am such a lover of animals.
0: Yeah.
1: I love all animals minus snakes. Snakes, get out of here. You can burn alive. You can
0: that's
1: die.
0: A kryptonite.
1: I hate them. Like even a spider, I'll see and be like, oh, it's a spider.
0: Right.
1: But a snake, get out of here.
0: She's out.
1: But like I walk in there and I see all the cats and they just stare at you through the glass.
0: Oh, yeah.
1: Like, oh, I'd like to take you home.
0: Yeah.
1: And then they have the ones that are paralyzed.
0: I know.
1: From the waist down.
0: I know.
1: And I'm like, but then they have two, and then you have to adopt both. And it's like, do I want two?
0: You got to get siblings.
1: But I would, I would do it.
0: Yeah.
1: I would.
0: If you could.
1: So walk in there with caution because you will walk out with an animal.
0: Again, check with the programs they have because I know they're looking for volunteers all the time at places like that, the animal shelters. Maybe volunteer to kind of help curb that need. Sign up for programs to help out with walking or cuddle time. You know, that's always another great thing, too, because animals need love.
1: Or take up a part-time job of animal sitting.
0: Right.
1: I know my sister does that, too.
0: Foster.
1: She has foster cats, one of my sisters. But she also, there's like this program. She lives in the South. So I don't know if that's a thing around here, but it's called Rover.
0: Okay.
1: And so when people are out of town and they're going on vacation, they don't want to, you know, put their dog in a kennel and take it to a kennel. And so they want them to stay home.
0: Mm-hmm.
1: And they'll just pay for this service. And she'll go to all these different homes and just care for people's pets while they're on vacation.
0: Right.
1: I mean, you trust a stranger to come into your home.
0: Mm-hmm.
1: But, I mean, that could be a side hustle for you.
0: It could be, for sure.
1: If you don't want a pet, maybe just take care of some on the side.
0: I think there is maybe some people around the area that have advertised to do that.
1: Yeah.
0: I don't know if there's an actual app or anything
1: like
0: around
1: the area. Like a program like that.
0: That works with that. Maybe the animal shelter in Northeast Nebraska might have something like that with their volunteers. I don't know. You have to check with them. But, yeah, check out there on the web. See if there's stuff in your area if you want animal sitters, so to speak, to
1: if anyone has a pug out there and you need assistance, contact me, please.
0: 371-0100. Ask for Becca.
1: Ask for me. I'll take care of a pug any day.
0: It's Becca and Billy, US 92.
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0: Beck and Billy, US 92. 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First one. Kansas town replaces all stop signs with yield signs to save drivers time. Kansas town replaces all stop signs with yield signs to save drivers time.
1: Because Battle Creek's considered a town, but I would almost consider it a village.
0: Right,
1: you know, like I'm thinking of population numbers.
0: Yeah.
1: It's not a city. It's a town.
0: Replacing all stop signs with yield signs to save drivers'
1: time.
0: That's
1: believable. Next one.
0: Texas parents sue child nursery over child fight club.
1: What?
0: Texas parents sue child nursery for child fight club.
1: I go with the yield sign story.
0: Eh.
1: Really? I believed that.
0: Yeah, it seems believable.
1: It's very believable.
0: Yeah.
1: I could see Battle Creek doing that.
0: Yeah,
1: there's just not enough traffic.
0: Right, no, just put up.
1: And we're kind enough that you'll get stuck there and go, no, you go.
0: Right.
1: No, you go.
0: Right, yeah.
1: Wait, no, it's your turn.
0: Go, yeah. It's your turn. Just
1: come
0: on. Oh, go ahead. Okay, and then you finally both go at the same time.
1: And then it's like, break.
0: Ah! Texas parents sued a child nursery over child fight club. Yes.
1: What?
0: Yeah. The Fort Worth Montessori nursery, they're being sued for more than $1 million after surveillance video allegedly showed off in staff encouraging a fight involving their four-year-old son. Heather and Richard Harris say another child hit their son, and after the fight stopped, teacher China Johnson entered the room and allegedly grabbed, shook, and yelled at him before encouraging her own son to kick and hit him.
1: Oh, my goodness, Billy.
0: His parents say he suffered bruises, scratches, headaches, anxiety, and a fear of daycare.
1: You know, I thought this segment was supposed to be fun. This is not fun at all. Oh, my goodness.
0: Yeah.
1: You know, it's just really heartbreaking to see in the news all over the country how many child care facilities are caught in all of these just wrongdoings.
0: Mm-hmm.
1: It just breaks my heart because not only is there, it's horrible to try to find healthcare, or not healthcare, I mean childcare,
0: right,
1: anywhere. Like,
0: yeah,
1: there is a need
0: for sure,
1: facilities and in-home.
0: And it's so pricey in,
1: yes,
0: a lot of places.
1: Yes, and it's so expensive.
0: Yeah.
1: And then being able to work as a mom, as a dad, is hard enough because you can't, one, afford it,
0: right,
1: be, find it.
0: Yeah.
1: And then you hear stories like this.
0: State child care officials have cited the nursery for improper discipline and failing to protect a child.
1: Shame on those people.
0: Right. And the lawsuit also is claiming the facility had received 16 safety-related citations since opening in 2024. They've haven't been open basically for 2 years, and they already have over 16 safety-related citations, and they're thrown on a child fight club.
1: I hope they see some time in jail. Prison, maybe, even.
0: The allegations have not yet been tested in court, so that's yet to come.
1: I worked at a healthcare facility when I was in high school.
0: Mm-hmm.
1: I was young. And I thought of it as a responsibility. You are that second parent,
0: right,
1: third parent, fourth, yeah, parent, whatever, to that child.
0: Yeah.
1: They need to build a relationship with you of trust and, yeah, love. It is your responsibility. And I just, after working in a facility, hearing stories like that, just how dare you?
0: Yeah.
1: How
0: it's
1: evil
0: so
1: of
0: heartbreaking.
1: You.
0: And how, yeah, how do you let that happen? How do you encourage something like that, allegedly? How does this go on?
1: And I believe in karma. I believe in what you put in the world is going to come back to you. And people who are mean,
0: mm-hmm,
1: and mistreat children and animals,
0: it's going to come back someday.
1: Something's coming back to you. I believe that 100%.
0: Tenfold.
1: You better watch out.
0: Yeah. It's
1: those
0: not
1: yield
0: good
1: signs, you better stop.
0: Yeah. Not good at all. So the Fort Worth Montessori Nursery is probably not going to be accepting new clients ever
1: that
0: again.
1: Is a crazy news title, though.
0: Yeah.
1: That is an insane thing to read.
0: Yeah, it's
1: but
0: a real deal.
1: But the fact that it's true is disgusting.
0: Yeah, it is.
1: I am sorry to those parents.
0: Yeah, you feel for them so much that the child had to go
1: that
0: through that.
1: That facility better shut down.
0: And
1: there's
0: the repercussions
1: coming back
0: from that. Oh, yeah. And with
1: four
0: all the violations,
1: years old?
0: Yeah. They're out
1: 4 years
0: business
1: old. It's a different story if you're talking about like preteens,
0: oh,
1: high,
0: yeah,
1: schoolers. That is wrong. Don't get me wrong. But 4-year-olds?
0: Yeah. It's not
1: and that's
0: right.
1: teaching them violence as well. It's oh, okay yeah. to they hit one another.
0: Yeah.
1: These that confuses that a young developing brain.
0: Yeah.
1: Mm-mm-mm.
0: Yeah. You
1: that
0: need
1: is
0: better
1: evil.
0: People in those facilities. Speck and Billy, US 92, with What in the World, brought to you by Norfolk Hometown.
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7: Good morning. An early morning altercation over the weekend in a garage leads to one teenager being stabbed by another in Norfolk. The Norfolk Police Division say they were called around 2 a.m. yesterday for a report of a male being stabbed in the northeast part of town. When officers arrived, they say a 17-year-old male was in the street with numerous stab wounds to his back. The victim was taken to the hospital with what are considered non-life-threatening injuries. The suspect has been taken into custody at the Madison County Juvenile Detention Center. A downtown fire in Columbus required four different departments to come and assist. The call came in around 8:40 p.m. Saturday night for a blaze at 26th Avenue and 12th Street in Columbus. The Columbus Fire Department says firefighters encountered high heat and zero visibility when they arrived on scene at the two-story building. Firefighters kept the blaze to the original apartment and smoke damage occurred in other parts of the building. There were no injuries reported.

0: 44-yard touchdown pass from Anthony Calandria to Quazi Gilmore and never looked back. The Huskers were aided by two touchdowns from North Platte native Vincent Genitone. The Big Red returned to Lincoln for a matchup against Maryland at Memorial Stadium at 3 p.m. Saturday afternoon. 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
1: 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So you know what good. I'm talking about.
2: Yeah.
1: Your weather this morning, still at 63. Areas of fog and mist. Continue to see patchy fog till about 9 a.m. Continue to see some drizzles until 10. Otherwise, cloudy skies today. High of 72. Overnight chance of showers, low of 62. Showers all day tomorrow with a high of 69. The showers continue overnight and into Wednesday with a high of 68.
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0: Beck and Billy, US $92,000 a minute with Cornette Scarrato, Cornette Scarnizza. Good morning, Arnold.
1: How we doing?
2: Hey, good. Arnold. Welcome to the morning show. The silence. I'm so sorry, but when I heard your name was Arnold, do you know the cartoon Hey Arnold?
1: Yeah.
2: Yeah, that was my first thought. I'm so sorry.
0: He was like,
2: yes. He's like, I get it all the time.
0: Yeah.
2: I'm like, sorry. I've
1: heard them all. Football head, Arnold the Pig. I got them all.
2: Well, let's see if we can get you $1,000 today.
0: All right, Arnold. So the object is here to answer 10 questions correctly in under 60 seconds. You understand that?
1: Yes, sir.
0: If you do that, we'll give you a check for $1,000 from Cornhusker Auto, Cornhusker Nissan. And, Arnold, the big thing is if you don't dwell on a question, if you're not sure, hit, say, pass, skip, move on, and we can hopefully get back to it, okay?
1: Yes, sir.
0: You ready to go, Arnold?
1: Yep.
0: 3, 2, 1, let's go.
2: How many colors are there in a rainbow?
1: 5.
2: What color is in the X in the FedEx logo?
1: Pass.
2: In a decathlon, oh my goodness, what is the first event?
1: Decathlon?
2: Yeah, that word.
1: 3.
2: Which president is on the $2 bill?
1: Oh gosh, pass.
2: What movie is known for the famous quote, "Yo, Adrian"?
1: Rocky.
2: Spell lightning.
1: LIGHTING.
2: Which song made the Korean rapper PSY a viral sensation in 2012?
1: Pass.
2: What is 157 minus 94?
1: Oh, 62.
2: In which sport is the America's Cup awarded?
1: Hockey.
2: What is the capital?
0: That's
1: and
0: all right, Arnold.
2: Okay, but I butchered that question. Because
1: and I forgot to end in lightning, too.
2: Yeah. But Billy and I were talking about this question a lot this morning, and the word got really in my head. Because I was like, oh, 10, there's 10 things, because it's, you know.
0: With the decathlon.
2: Yeah, decathlon is the word. But I was trying to think of, like, a 10.
1: Yep.
2: So it got in my head. Sorry.
1: Yeah.
2: But it was, what is the first event of a decathlon?
1: Oh, I don't know.
0: That's okay,
2: these were
0: Arnold.
2: Kind of hard questions this morning, especially for a
1: wouldn't
2: Monday.
1: Wouldn't have mattered. Yeah, it wouldn't have mattered.
0: That's all right.
2: Let's do a review,
0: yeah,
2: shall
0: let's
2: we?
0: Do it. All right, here we go.
1: Oh, I butchered it, yeah.
2: It's okay. It's all right. It's a Monday. How many colors are in a rainbow? 7. There's 7. And
1: oh, is there?
2: Yeah. Roy G. Biv. what color is the X in the FedEx logo? It's orange.
1: Oh, red. See, I didn't.
2: Orange.
1: Orange. Yeah. See, I didn't really quite hear the first part of the question.
2: That's okay.
1: Yeah.
2: What color is the X? It's all right.
1: Yep.
2: And we already established the decathlon question, so we're not going to rephrase that. Okay. What president is on the $2 bill? That is Thomas Jefferson.
1: Oh, shit. Yep.
2: You know what, Arnold? You're sitting outside of a bank waiting for the bank to open. I figured you would have got that question correct.
0: Right.
1: Yeah. You would think, but yeah.
2: $2. $2 bill. Yeah. Thomas Jefferson.
1: I don't have any $2 bills, so.
2: Well, your grandma didn't send them to you in the mail, apparently. Okay.
0: Right.
2: Which movie is known for the famous quote, "Yo, Adrian"? Correct, Rocky.
0: Nice job.
2: Lightning, miss that N. That's all right. Which song made the Korean rapper PSY a viral sensation in 2012? It's
0: Gangnam Style. Dun, dun, dun. And it had that weird dance with it, too. Do you remember?
1: Oh, yeah.
0: People
1: were doing
0: goofy stuff.
1: Yeah.
2: You were off by 1 with the math question. 63.
0: Yeah. Still close.
2: That's all right. And then which sport is the America's Cup awarded? Sailboat racing.
0: Yeah, you knew you had it wrong when you said that. You knew that Stanley Cup was right for hockey.
1: Yep, I knew it.
2: That's a posh sport.
1: I seen the sailboats,
2: Yeah, that's posh, and we're not from a coastline, so why would we know that? But Billy knew it, so I was like, oh, we're slapping it on the questions today.
0: I'm not hoity-toity. Right. I've never done sailboating. I just knew it was America's
2: Cup. I do have a sweater with a sailboat on it. Does that make me posh?
0: Yes, it does.
1: I know that sailboats anyway. I knew that, but it's I don't know. Yeah,
0: that's
1: when you get on the phone, it's different. Yeah, you can answer them when everybody else is on the radio. It's like, oh, I knew that.
2: Then you hear the ticker.
1: Yeah.
0: You get the clock in your head and you're worried about the time.
2: And then I butcher the questions as well.
0: Yeah.
2: It's been a while since I've done that. So
1: but that's
0: all right. In the end, you came out pretty well, Arnold. We appreciate your time today.
1: All right.
2: Get in the
1: one.
2: Bank there.
0: Yeah.
2: Get
0: yep.
2: your bank duties done.
1: A few more minutes. Yep.
0: Okay. All right.
2: Bye-bye, Arnold.
0: Appreciate it, Arnold. Yeah, get yourself in tomorrow morning if you'd like to. Maybe Arnold can get back on the air with us. We'll find out if he's the correct caller. And be listening tomorrow morning for a chance to call in 740-ish, $1,000 minute. You could get a check for $1,000. Yes, you can, from Cornhusker Auto, Cornhusker Nissan, and US 92.
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0: Beck and Billy, US 92, and today is Ask a Stupid Question Day. So our question of the day is what, Becca?
1: Does Lightning McQueen have car insurance, or does he have health insurance? That's our stupid question of the day.
0: I love it.
1: And people are really giving us strong reasons why. There are explanations, and I do want an explanation.
0: Yes.
1: So Paige goes in, well, there's no people in the movie thinking that cars are people, right?
0: Yes.
1: So clearly they don't own a vehicle, so it has to be health insurance. It hurts my brain to think that way.
0: Yeah.
1: But now I'm getting other stupid questions. Is water wet? I don't know. I don't know, Chrishayla. Is it?
0: Thank you for participating with asking us questions.
1: Yeah. There's been other ones this morning, too. I'm like, what in the world? Does the wheels on the bus go forward or backwards? Yeah. Thank you for that. But a lot of people saying car insurance. But then there's so many health insurance. Billy, what are you going with? Because we haven't got down to the nitty-gritty. What do you think?
0: And here's my thing. What does car insurance look like in the with Lightning McQueen and his world?
1: Because he's a race car driver.
0: Right.
1: So it's like his has got to be his deductible.
0: Right.
1: What he has to cover. And these are like hot rods.
0: And is there car insurance? Built. Is there car insurance?
1: Race assistance? Is it
0: equivalent to health insurance? Like, is the car insurance covering everything? The car itself and their health?
1: Yeah, because car insurance, you're right. When you get car insurance, it's protecting your health. If you were to get in an accident, your car insurance will pay for a portion of your medical bills. So maybe it is just car insurance with a very high coverage on...
0: Especially because he's a race car.
1: Injuries and whatnot. Medical expenses.
0: There's
1: but
0: my
1: also,
0: reasoning.
1: What is medical expenses for a car that is a person?
0: Mm-hmm.
1: Because fixing like your bumper could be like us fixing our leg.
0: Yeah.
1: So is it just straight up health insurance?
0: I think it's car. I think it's an all-encompassing car insurance that they have.
1: I'm going with health insurance.
0: Okay.
1: I think I'm going with health insurance because his car is his body parts.
0: Yeah.
1: He's not inside the vehicle. He is the vehicle.
0: He's the person, if you will.
1: I can go back to the question. Well, the text that we received this morning from Chrishayla saying her 13-year-old bringing this up, and it was a very long debate. I understand now.
0: Yeah.
1: It's a lot to think about.
0: Yeah. It is. It makes you go deep in this.
1: People just now tuning in, and we're so locked into this. Could it be car? Could it be health? Like, what are they talking about?
0: It is Ask a Stupid Question Day. That's what it's all
1: about.
0: Does
1: Lightning McQueen have car insurance or health insurance? Think about it.
0: Let us know. 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
5: Good morning. An early morning altercation over the weekend in a garage leads to one teenager being stabbed by another in Norfolk. The Norfolk Police Division say they were called around 2 a.m. yesterday for a report of a male being stabbed in the northeast part of town. When officers arrived, they say a 17-year-old male was in the street with numerous stab wounds to his back. The victim was taken to the hospital with what are considered non-life-threatening injuries. Later in the morning, authorities say officers went to a different address in the 200 block of West Spruce Street because someone heard a 16-year-old male say he stabbed someone. Law enforcement believes a fight at the first address resulted in the 16-year-old stabbing the victim and left. The suspect has been taken into custody at the Madison County Juvenile Detention Center. A downtown fire in Columbus required four different departments to come and assist. The call came in around 8:40 p.m. Saturday night for a blaze at 26th Avenue and 12th Street in Columbus. The Columbus Fire Department says firefighters encountered high heat and zero visibility when they arrived on scene at the two-story building. Apartments were located on the second floor and there was a fire within one of the units. CFD says the store was blocked by stuff inside before they were able to get in and put out the flames. Firefighters kept the blaze to the original apartment and smoke damage occurred in other parts of the building. There were no injuries reported and the fire was attributed to a malfunctioning air conditioner. Animals, people, and fun came together in Northeast Nebraska yesterday for the Animal Shelter of Northeast Nebraska Barbecue. Shelter Director Lisa Stapp says this is the organization's largest fundraiser of the year and says that she hopes that the event brings awareness to the public.
6: Just want to share with the community, show them what we do, give them a good time, free to the public, just come out and have a great time, and hopefully just help out more of the community.
5: The event was highlighted by the annual Corgi Race, which organizers say around 50 corgis entered in the contest. You can find more of today's news online at newschannelnebraska.com. From the NCN Newsroom, I'm Brandon Shanahan.
0: I highly recommend you go look at the pictures. The pictures from the barbecue.
1: Oh, it was adorable with all the corgi
0: so fun.
1: Races.
0: Yeah. Looks so
1: I saw
0: fun.
1: A lot of familiar faces out there.
0: I didn't know
1: they had corgis.
0: Right? Yeah.
1: There's a lot of people who own corgis.
0: And they had over 50 corgis there at the race. Wow. So but people love when they have little events like that, like when they have the wiener dog races at Oktoberfest and corgi races here at the barbecue.
1: People love their pets. If
0: yes.
1: you have a certain breed and it's being highlighted at a local community event, you are there.
0: Right, yeah.
1: You are going to be there because it's not like a child. They can't say no.
0: Right.
1: They're going to go whether they like it or not, and they're going to enjoy it.
0: You'll get treats, buddy. You'll get treats.
1: Yeah,
0: it's
1: they're
0: be
1: all
0: okay.
1: for it. It's not like you're trying to convince a five-year-old.
0: Right, yeah. They're all going. They're going with you. They're excited. It's fun. It's adorable.
1: I hope a lot of pets got homes on Sunday.
0: Me too.
1: I really hope there was a lot that found a forever home.
0: Yeah. That's
1: they had
0: the
1: a
0: whole
1: lot of their creatures
0: it.
1: There. Yeah.
0: Yeah. Yeah. And I seen a picture. The one lady had a snake.
1: I know. They had like the reptile show. I mean, nothing against the guy who does the whole thing, but I'm never going to attend your show ever. I saw it's that big yellow one.
0: Yeah.
1: I don't know what the heck kind of breed it is.
0: I don't know. It's just,
1: I saw it
0: so cool.
1: in person, probably 30 feet away. And I'm serious. I got nauseous.
0: Really?
1: I have never been physically ill from seeing a snake until that point.
0: Really?
1: Oh, it made me want to hit the ground. I was about to get sick. It was insane. It's like Britney Spears
0: shows.
1: With the snake around. I don't know how that girl did it.
0: Right.
1: Mm-mm-mm.
0: Yeah, if you're not into snakes, that's probably not your thing.
1: But if it was, I hope you enjoyed it on Sunday.
0: Right.
1: Looked like a great time. 63 this morning. Fog and mist.
0: Fog and mist.
1: We continue to see areas of drizzle until 10 a.m. Areas of fog till 9. Otherwise, mostly cloudy today. It'll reach 72. One of the warmest days this week. So enjoy it.
0: Yeah.
1: 62 overnight. Chance of showers. Showers likely all day tomorrow and evening. High of 69. Showers continue throughout Wednesday and Wednesday night. High of 68.
0: So we got a response here. Our question of the day is ask a stupid question day. And our question is what?
1: Does Lightning McQueen have car insurance or health insurance?
0: A lot of responses.
1: We did get a response from a licensed certified insurance agent.
0: Yes.
1: And she said, isn't a warranty more like a health insurance for auto? So she said he needs the auto policy for overall well-being. So life insurance, kind of, with a warranty to be sure he's in tip-top shape. I don't know what language that is, but if you're an insurance agent and know a lot about insurance, there's an explanation
0: for
1: you.
0: Yes, yes.
1: I don't know. I call my agent and I go, hey, I need this. And then she tells me a price and I go, okay. And then I sign the paperwork.
0: Right, yeah, yeah.
1: That's what I know about insurance.
0: She's so easy to get along with. Becca, you just tell her, okay, yeah, that's fine. Okay. I'll just sign my name on it. Whatever. It's good. It's good.
1: Just find people you trust. That's
0: yeah,
1: all.
0: Yeah. You know, yeah, it's hard to find people you trust, and hopefully you have somebody you know and trust and whatever thing you need.
1: I know where she lives,
0: car,
1: so
0: whatever.
1: If she puts me on a faulty insurance plan, you better watch out.
0: I'm coming after you, lady. TP your house. Coming up here about 8:40-ish, we will have for you the what's good. It's brought to you by Yankton Medical Clinic in Norfolk. We have a couple stories here that we'll share. Good news stories. We want your stories with the what's good right here in Northeast Nebraska. We love to share those kind of stories. If it's an inspiring story, an act of kindness, a community success, good news in general, submit it to us. Just go to our website, us92.com. Click on the What's Good icon. You just scroll down on the website a little bit. You'll see it. What's Good. Click on that. Fill out the information. Get it to us so we can get the stories on the airwaves and share with everybody. That's happening around 8:40 this morning. On the way here in, about 6 minutes, we will have the things that are gracing the new USPS Forever stamps. Some of you might be into this, might be part of your collection. Coming up, Beck and Billy.

0: Beck and Billy, US 92. So some people out there, they collect stamps. And some people, I mean, I know.
1: Wait, there's a term that's used for stamp collectors.
0: No lifers? What was that?
1: No, there's like
0: kidding,
1: a special
0: I'm
1: term.
0: I'm kidding.
1: What is the term used for a person who collects stamps?
0: Lonely.
1: I remember because I see it every time I'm trying to figure out what to ask for the question of the day. Oh, I don't know how to say this. I don't know, guys.
0: Here, it doesn't. Look,
1: okay.
0: Show it to me.
1: Philatelist.
0: Philatelist?
1: Philatelist.
0: Is that really?
1: Yeah, that's a person who collects stamps. I knew there was a crazy term for it.
0: Like I didn't know.
1: Yeah.
0: I've never heard of that.
1: That's the definition of someone who collects and studies stamps.
0: Interesting. There are a lot of people that have done that. There's a lot of people that have been gifted through a deceased loved one a stamp book collection.
1: Yeah,
0: some
1: my
0: continue
1: mom
0: on. Yeah.
1: Got a duck stamp collection from her father.
0: Yeah. Some people go on, they continue collecting those stamps, and some just have it for the memories.
1: I do see stamps that come out.
0: Mm-hmm.
1: I go, oh, like the Mr. Rogers stamps are out right now.
0: Right.
1: And I see them when I'm at the post office. Like, those are cute. I like Mr. Rogers.
0: Yeah. And you're not going to necessarily.
1: Cardigan.
0: How many does that kick you into collecting then?
1: No.
0: Or do you just. Do you buy one here and there as a little collector piece and maybe put it in a book
1: I'm
0: somewhere?
1: Saving them for when I get married. They're going to be on my invites, Mr. Rogers.
0: We'll be waiting a long time. And they got, for you stamp collectors out there, just something different for your postage that you're going to be using. New Forever Stamps with chipmunks and squirrels in the snow. 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I'm not a stamp collector.
1: I already collect things. I don't need...
0: My house collects dust.
1: It's a fun hobby to have something to collect. I think everybody should have something they collect.
0: Mm-hmm.
1: I already have things. I love records. I collect records.
0: Yeah.
1: I love vintage Santas. Mm. I have totes of vintage Santas.
0: Right.
1: Do I need to collect more things? No, because then I'm getting close to being a hoarder. And then I have too much stuff.
0: Right.
1: Like, I don't think people need to have a lot of stuff.
0: Yeah.
1: But I think it's okay to have a thing or two that you're really into and you collect. Some people love books. They collect books. Or maybe it is stamps. It's not my interest, so it's not the thing I'm going to choose to collect.
0: Yeah. I think I wouldn't mind. There's been some stamps in the past, and you talk about the Mr. Rogers stamp.
1: They're so cute.
0: I wouldn't mind getting them to have and put them in a little booklet. I don't want to start a big stamp collection, though. And it's not really my thing, so I'm not going to do it. But my wife, she loves elephants.
1: Oh, yeah.
0: So we were gifted a very beautiful picture that somebody hand-painted with an elephant and a butterfly representing. They didn't know they were representing Gracie at the time, but that's really what it felt to us. So we love the picture we were gifted. But my wife has a couple elephant things. Not overboard. She doesn't have anything and everything elephants, but she has a couple little things.
1: So she collects a little...
0: Here and there.
1: Mm-hmm.
0: Elephants here and there. I love Star Wars. I'm a big Darth Vader fan, so I have a couple things with Darth Vader.
1: Mm-hmm.
0: That's about it. I'm not going to go overboard because then it becomes, like you said, clutter, which leads to hoarding.
1: I don't think people should collect so many different kinds of things. But if you're also 60, 70 years old and you've lived a lot of life and you've had a lot of interests and a lot of things that you enjoyed and you're in a home forever, you're going to live there till you die... I don't care. It's not my life.
0: You do
1: fill
0: what you
1: your
0: want.
1: House with what
0: your
1: you
0: money.
1: Want. It's your kids' problem.
0: Right. Right, yeah. Or whoever's cleaning up if you have kids, you know, good luck.
1: Like whoever's got to deal with it when you're no longer here.
0: Yeah, yeah, good luck with that. But yeah, it's stamps. If you're interested, Forever Stamps are out there. Chipmunks and Squirrels in the Snow. I haven't seen them yet. Let's look at them here real quick. I mean, they're cute.
1: Stop it.
0: Yeah, right? They look cute, but it's something I'm not into.
1: I love a chipmunk.
0: Yeah.
1: Oh, they're so beautiful.
0: They look cute, but it's just something that I'm not going to get into. I wouldn't mind buying them to use as stamps, and some people will.
1: I don't ever mail anything.
0: I hardly do anymore
1: I miss
0: either.
1: Having a pen pal.
0: Really?
1: Yeah. I used to love getting a letter in the mail and knowing it's not a bill.
0: Right.
1: Oh, I got a letter, and it's not saying how much I owe to a hospital or to a clinic. Yes. Yeah. Yes. And then I get to read it, and I get to hear about somebody else's life, mm-hmm. and it's handwritten, and you get to see the way that they write.
0: Right.
1: It's just, I don't know, it's kind of a lost art, and being able to kind of write a letter, saying you address what they talked about in the letter, and then you give a new topic.
0: Right.
1: And it's just like a slow conversation.
0: You bring up something that you're not
1: going to hear back from them on what you said to them for maybe a month.
0: Right.
1: I love that slow burn.
0: Mm-hmm. It really takes you back to an old form of communication.
1: I used to do that as a kid. My great aunt would send me letters, mm-hmm. and I would send one back. And we did it throughout my whole childhood.
0: Yeah.
1: And I kept all the letters. I have them all in a box. And I can go back, and I love... Because I was so young when I wrote her letters, she would respond back to what I talked about. Funny. So I don't have my letters, I wrote her.
0: Yeah.
1: So I kind of get like a tidbit of what was going on in my life when I was 9 years old.
0: Yeah.
1: And what I possibly wrote a letter to her about. And it's so fun.
0: I love
1: that. It just encapsulates a time in your life forever. So mm-hmm. keeping letters and being able to read them again.
0: Yeah.
1: I think people should start doing it.
0: It's young a lost people. Form. My aunt used to write letters to people once in a while.
1: Christmas cards?
0: And not just local, but even at a distance, she would do that. And Christmas cards...
1: Now we just email.
0: Right.
1: Call somebody.
0: It's texting, calling, email. That's how we're communicating. And that's great.
1: Also, like, we text in short terms and acronyms and things like that, that I think we lose the beauty of the English language.
0: Yeah.
1: And the beauty of communicating with words and having to word things in a way... That symbolize like what you want to talk about.
0: Right.
1: Without saying, sounds good. Sup.
0: Yeah.
1: Hey.
0: Okay.
1: With six Ys.
0: Yeah.
1: I feel like, not that we're becoming dumber, but I think we're losing that part of our brain where we communicate in a proper form.
0: Yeah. Start writing letters again, people.
1: Who wants to be my pen pal?
0: Bring it back. Go get these stamps. Send the letters with
1: the chipmunk
0: school stamps.
1: And if you get the Mr. Rogers, let me know.
0: Yeah. It's Beck and Billy, US 92.
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0: Becca and Billy, US 92. Our question today is what?
1: Well, let's ask a stupid question, Darren. So we're asking a stupid question. Does Lightning McQueen have car insurance? Or is it health insurance?
0: I love it.
1: This is... I know our listeners are getting worked up, some of them, on this question. Because it is... It tickles the brain in a weird way.
0: Yes.
1: You're like, wait a minute.
0: Right.
1: What?
0: Yeah.
1: What about this?
0: Yeah.
1: So think about it this morning.
0: People are diving deep in the brain with these.
1: I think this is a hilarious response. Kent says he likely doesn't need any with his film money and royalties for many, many years. I was like, you're so right, Kent.
0: Yeah.
1: But does he know he was a star of a movie?
0: Right.
1: Was it like a documentary? I mean, he has to know he was a star,
0: right.
1: But he never broke that third wall.
0: No.
1: So.
0: You never know. What's he making?
1: Or he's acting, maybe. I don't know. But I think he is a multi-millionaire.
0: Yes,
1: possibly
0: for
1: billionaire
0: sure.
1: Because of all the toys sold with
0: right.
1: Him being the star.
0: All the toy rights,
1: and
0: clothing.
1: And it's been decades of this.
0: Yeah.
1: When was this movie out? Like early 2000s?
0: Oh, I want to say mid-late 90s, wasn't it?
1: No, it was the 2000s. Because... think
0: Cars?
1: About Toy Story was the first ever animated film like this. And that
0: from
1: was
0: Pixar.
1: Yes. Pixar is Cars.
0: Yeah.
1: 2006.
0: Yeah. Sorry. I was thinking late
1: 90s. Like 90s? I was like, I was alive.
0: Yeah.
1: I was three,
0: I was
1: but
0: trying
1: I was
0: to think
1: alive.
0: When my kids were younger, and I was like, oh, they were this age roughly. And then
1: yeah.
0: I was like, no, you're right.
1: 2006.
0: Yeah.
1: 2000. So 20 years ago.
0: Wow. I still love the original Cars movie.
1: Oh,
0: to this
1: and it's
0: day.
1: Still good to this day. It hasn't really outdated.
0: No, it's a great movie. Go watch it if you've never watched.
1: Yeah,
0: Cars.
1: Yeah, give him his royalties. With
0: I don't know about
1: play.
0: Two, but definitely check in three.
1: Yeah,
0: two.
1: Skip two. Everyone knows to skip Cars two. Go to Cars three.
0: Kirsten's on my snap says both car and health. Taylor says health.
1: It's like
0: insurance.
1: A bundle.
0: Yeah,
1: like a bundle deal.
0: Bundle and save. Cars. What does?
1: Where's Dusty Korth this morning?
0: Right.
1: Dusty Korth, we have a question.
0: Yeah, can you chime in on this? We need another insurance person to help us with this, too. 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It's Ask a Stupid Question Day, US 92 on Facebook, US 92 Text Club, 402-371-8792.
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6: Good morning. An early morning altercation over the weekend in a garage leads to one teenager being stabbed by another in Norfolk. The Norfolk Police Division say they were called around 2 a.m. yesterday for a report of a male being stabbed in the northeast part of town. When officers arrived, they say a 17-year-old male was in the street with numerous stab wounds to his back. The victim was taken to the hospital with what are considered non-life-threatening injuries. The suspect has been taken into custody at the Madison County Juvenile Detention Center. A downtown fire in Columbus required four different departments to come and assist. The call came in around 8:40 p.m. Saturday night for a blaze at 26th Avenue and 12th Street in Columbus. The Columbus Fire Department says firefighters encountered high heat and zero visibility When they arrived on scene at the two-story building, firefighters kept the blaze to the original apartment and smoke damage occurred in other parts of the building. There were no injuries reported and the fire was attributed to a malfunctioning air conditioner. Now time for a peek at today's sports. In high school football Friday night, it was a rough outing for the Norfolk area schools. Norfolk fell to Bennington 58-0. Norfolk Catholic shut out by Cedar Catholic 42-0 and Lutheran High Northeast lost to Crofton 68-0. Columbus cruised to a 54-8 win over Omaha South. Lee downed Clarkson 20-6. Pierce edged out Columbus Lakeview 36-35. And Wisner-Pilger beat Pender 14-12. The Nebraska football team is 4-0 for the first time since 2016 after a 31-13 victory on the road at Michigan State Saturday afternoon. The Huskers took their first lead of the game at the end of the first quarter with a 44-yard touchdown pass from Anthony Calandria to Quasi Gilmore and never looked back. The Huskers were aided by two touchdowns from North Platte native Vincent Genitone. The Big Red returned to Lincoln for a matchup against Maryland at Memorial Stadium at 3 p.m. Saturday afternoon. You can find more of today's news and sports online at newschannelnebraska.com. From the NCN Newsroom, I'm Brandon Shanahan.
1: 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This morning, we're still seeing some drizzles out there, fog and mist. As the drizzles will continue till 10, areas of patchy fog just here until 9. Otherwise cloudy today and it reaches a high of 72. 62 overnight, chance of showers. Showers likely all day tomorrow and evening and continuing throughout Wednesday and Wednesday night. High of 69 tomorrow, 68 on Wednesday.
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0: Beck and Billy, US 92. 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So much care, so close to home. So there was a teenage McDonald's employee in Idaho that he recently was rewarded for paying for a customer's meal when the man couldn't get his payment to work. The employee named Matthew was working at a McDonald's there in Idaho, as mentioned. A man ordered just a simple hamburger and a shake. He forgot his wallet. He had a phone. He had a modernized phone, you know. With
1: tap to pay.
0: He tapped to pay. But he couldn't get his phone to work, and the kid couldn't get the phone to work. So the guy was stuck. Instead of canceling the order, Matthew, the teen, offered to pay for the meal himself and repeatedly assured the customer it was okay. Well, what some people don't know, some McDonald's, like some fast foods, an employee gets a meal for free. So he may have just...
1: Or a discount.
0: Mm-hmm. So he may have just either applied for it as his meal and gave it to the guy in a sense, or maybe he paid for it with the discount. Don't know. Well, anyway, the guy promised to repay him. Matthew said, no, don't worry about it. I got it. Don't worry. Well, the guy went back the next morning. He was thinking Matthew was going to be there. He wasn't. So the guy, he actually contacted a local. Instead of asking the McDonald's manager or anything, he contacted the local news station and said, hey, can you kind of help with this kid, find him, whatever, because I want to spread the good news what this kid did. You know, just the kindness that this kid showed. The station tracked Matthew down at work again.
1: Yeah, just went to McDonald's, found him.
0: Right, yeah. The guy must have, if he would have went later in the day, he would have been there probably. But he found the kid at work. They found the kid at work, and they actually made him part of their weekly segment that they have called a Feel Good Friday.
1: Oh.
0: And so, because of his act of kindness, he was featured, and then he was rewarded. Because when they do a Feel Good Friday segment, they reward the recipients about the story with several gift cards, and they were to different businesses and restaurants. So mm-hmm. It was just kind of a perk for the kid, and the guy was just it was just a hamburger and a shake, but still, he was like, he couldn't believe, with the weight.
1: You know, some people get shocked when young people.
0: Mm-hmm.
1: It's one thing when like a older established individual helps somebody, mm-hmm. but when you're a young kid, you have no money.
0: Yeah.
1: Really, you're working for what you have in life.
0: Yeah.
1: When they do something kind, I think it just has more of an effect on the recipient.
0: Yeah. Doesn't matter what age you are. It just feels like
1: there's a stereotype where young people aren't.
0: They're not
1: more
0: viewed
1: selfish.
0: As that.
1: They're viewed as selfish, which I don't think is true.
0: No, they're not viewed as the giving kind. And
1: yeah.
0: You'd be surprised how kind-hearted and generous young people are.
1: Oh, yeah.
0: Very much so.
1: Even young kids, like 7-year-olds.
0: Yeah.
1: How,

0: good of heart.
1: Yeah. And so he was just one of those kids that just said no. He realized this guy was hungry. He said, don't worry, I got it. He didn't want anything in return. Well, he's getting something in return, and it's good. Very cool. I think that's a really neat story.
0: And you said that's in Idaho?
1: Yeah, it was in Idaho.
0: I have a story in Idaho.
1: Okay.
0: That's so funny. They take place in the same area. Mine, not great things happened in Idaho to begin with. This story's a good story, right?
1: Yeah.
0: But this follows a man, Charles Fain, I want to say.
1: Mm-hmm.
0: He was incarcerated for 20 years on death row in Idaho because he was convicted of a murder.
1: Sure.
0: And he did not commit the murder.
1: Really?
0: So he was an innocent man who was on death row for 20 years.
1: Oh.
0: And he was released because they were able to track down DNA and prove that he was not the person at fault. And there is this government, well, not government funded, but there is a nonprofit called Idaho Innocence Project.
1: Sure.
0: And it was shut down about 2 years ago or so. But he was a part of that project, and that's the way he was released from prison in death row, may I add. And so after he was released, he joined an organization, and he helped found this new organization focusing on helping individuals who are falsely accused and incarcerated for crimes. And that's a common thing.
1: Yeah.
0: We're well aware of that. We see it in the news all the time.
1: Yep.
0: People are just falsely accused.
1: Yep.
0: And so he has worked in this project for a couple of years, and they have, since he started, helped free 43 people. And the average is 16 and a half years of prison time for these individuals. That's the average. The most that someone has spent behind bars was 30 years that they helped release from prison for wrongly
1: being convicted. Well, that guy was there 20 years.
0: He was there, and he was on death row. Like, that's got to be scary for him, and he was innocent.
1: Mm-hmm.
0: And he said, my new favorite letters in the alphabet are DNA.
1: Yeah.
0: But to be released from prison and have that freedom. And he was compensated. He was, you know, got the certificate of innocence, all the things. I mean, you can't give back 20 years of someone's life.
1: No.
0: You can give them a check and try to pay it off, but that's 20 years of your life gone.
1: And how do you, I can't even imagine, but reentering society and trying to do a life. It would be,
0: and you start with
1: so
0: nothing.
1: Hard.
0: I mean, you start with a check, I guess, but really, you have no job experience.
1: Well, and some
0: places, to get a job.
1: Some places probably don't give you a check. Some you might have to try and sue
0: but
1: the state to be compensated if you're wrongly confused.
0: But they work with a nonprofit law firm, based in San Diego, now working on Idaho cases to help free people wrongly convicted.
1: There
0: they have lawyers that take time.
1: There's a lot of people in jail like that that just wrongly convicted.
0: Kim Kardashian tried to do it. She released a man. She tried to.
1: Yeah.
0: That's why she was trying to be a lawyer, like her father, because she wanted to help people who were wrongly convicted in prison.
1: Mm. Yeah.
0: It is a thing. And I think people have this stereotype of, oh, they're in jail. They're in prison. They don't need help. We shouldn't take time, money, and resources.
1: They're definitely guilty if they're in jail. Not necessarily.
0: No, there's a lot of innocent people.
1: Yeah.
0: And think about technology now that we have
1: that's
0: easier. Not that it's easy, but it's easier to convict someone. Black and white. They convict, they are the one who
1: for
0: did the crime.
1: Yep.
0: Back then, it was just DNA they needed to show that this man was innocent.
1: And just by chance and forethought on some of the detectives and police officers back
0: in the day.
1: Well,
0: if you have enough evidence.
1: To have the forethought to think technology will change, let's keep this for future reference, and they do, and that's when the DNA
0: check
1: comes back
0: in. But you need a lawyer involved to be able to get them to reopen that case and be able to.
1: That itself is a monster of an activity to try and reopen a case, to get it looked at, to
0: especially
1: even go in front of a judge.
0: Especially when someone's been in prison for 20 years already for the crime.
1: To have a judge let that be reopened.
0: You have to have money and resources as that person.
1: You have to have
0: to
1: a good reason. You have to have a very good reason to get a case reopened and rethought about to even possibly have somebody released
0: from jail.
1: This guy's,
0: though, given back to the same organization that died out, by the way. It was gone for 2-7 years.
1: Yeah.
0: So he's helped start a new organization. And they've freed 43 people.
1: That's so great.
0: We
1: hope that a lot more people get their freedoms they deserve. Again, technology, the way things are nowadays.
0: Yeah, I hope that this will be a thing of the past, especially because we have so much technology.
1: Yeah.
0: Things happen.
1: Yeah, it does. And unfortunately, things
0: happen. Wrong place at the wrong time.
1: Yeah.
0: You talk to the wrong person. things
1: sometimes
0: can happen.
1: Alibis don't come through. Somebody doesn't remember right, and it was actually the right they just remembered the wrong thing the wrong way. It just some unfortunate things have happened in the past for whatever reason, and so hopefully the people will get their rights as we move forward with projects like this, and we hope there's more of it. And good on him for turning being able to come out of in jail. Come
0: and then
1: to society,
0: start a nonprofit.
1: make something of himself, do something
0: maybe
1: to help
0: others.
1: Maybe
0: that's the reason he was in that situation, is to help others.
1: He was put in that place for a reason, so good for him. Yeah, we're praying for everyone that he helps and for those that are still incarcerated wrongly. So we're thinking about you, all the time. It's Beck and Billy, US 92.
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0: Beck and Billy, US 92. 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
0: right,
1: get on down there.
0: Yeah, they have some great
1: trade in your
0: vehicles.
1: Diesel truck for a nice little tiny car.
0: Right, a nice four-door
1: sedan.
0: Fill up
1: the tank, only $60.
0: Oh, yeah. You know what? Speaking of that, I went and got gas in my wife's car the other day. It was like $4-something a gallon, but still... It was only 50-some dollars to fill
1: it. Only 50-some dollars.
0: Well, she was about on E, and yeah. So to fill it, and I thought, oh, that was nice. You know, 50-some bucks.
1: Because filling up yours is probably what?
0: Mine is probably at least 120 or something like that. Yeah.
1: If I saw that on a gas pump, Billy, I would cry. I was like, well,
0: it's
1: I'm
0: at least
1: broke.
0: That, I would say.
1: I'm broke now.
0: Yeah. It's one of those where I was like, oh, my gosh, I'm glad we got this car that's... You know, does a
1: great gas mileage.
0: Because that gas will last forever. But, you know, we have a great gas mileage. And if you're looking for a car with great gas mileage, too, that's the place to go. Borgman Auto
1: Sales.
0: Even,
1: like, buying a second vehicle just to commute to work.
0: Right?
1: Worth it. My brother has his huge diesel truck for farm shenanigans, farm work. And he's got this little tiny car he drives to work.
0: Right? Yeah.
1: But he doesn't have to pay a lot for gas.
0: No.
1: So.
0: No.
1: Anyway, that's definitely something to think about right now.
0: For sure, yeah.
1: Especially we know the prices are just going to keep going up.
0: Oh,
1: so.
0: Especially with diesel. Oh, I feel for those
1: my
0: guys.
1: Heart's going out to those farmers.
0: Oh, my
1: Harvest season's coming around, and I am sick to my stomach thinking about what it's doing to the farmers.
0: Yeah, that pricing is out there.
1: My heart goes out to you. I thank you, farmers.
0: Yeah.
1: Oh, my goodness.
0: We're going to be thinking about you here very soon with some
1: free lunch.
0: But
1: we'll get you
0: lunch.
1: A meal.
0: Yeah.
1: We'll get you a free meal.
0: Elevator tailgater.
1: We won't help you with diesel prices, but we'll pay for your lunch.
0: Yeah. 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That's from Dean's Market, Elgin. 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
1: And a soda. 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Mountain dew.
0: From Mahaska. Thank you so much to all of our sponsors.
1: That's a fuel we can't afford.
0: Yeah. That's coming up here early October, just around the corner. We're going to be heading out. Our first one's coming up in early October. We're going to be heading out to a grain facility. We'll let you know where and when we're going to be there. So farmers, that's why we're going to be there when you're there. So we'll give you the skinny to let you know where we're
1: going. Or maybe it'll be a surprise for you. And you'll be like, oh, today's the day.
0: Right. You may not hear
1: a nice little treat. Oh, wow.
0: Lunch. Yeah. Courtesy of US 92. Remember that. Elevator tailgater.
1: Get through your Monday today, y'all. Yeah. We got a long week ahead.
0: I got to be here till noon. So, yeah. Bye, Becca. Thanks.
1: I have Monday meetings, and I got to head to O'Neill today. Might see me on the road.
0: Yeah. Wave at her. Honk, wave at her.
1: Beep, beep.
0: Maybe pull over the side of the road. Ask her to pull over, get a picture with her. That's Becca. She'll be on the road today in O'Neill. Becca and Billy, US 92.
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WUS 92, we have a segment called Know Your Neighbor. 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
2: I'm pleased to be joined today on Faith Health Inside Look by Connor Reed with Faith Health. And today we're talking about Haglund's deformity. And so, what can you tell us about this condition and who it affects? And how is it treated?
3: Yeah, so Haglund's deformity is a condition where the heel bone actually has a prominence that's really prominent in the back of the heel. And so oftentimes we'll have patients typically in their 50s and 60s who are quite active come in and complain of pain in the back of their heel. And so most often they'll complain that it's painful when they're wearing shoes, especially when they're doing activity. And typically it's relieved when they're not wearing shoes or if they're wearing like a sandal that's open in the back. And so when we see them in the clinic, typically the first thing that we offer them is to offload the area with some padding, oftentimes try to get them into physical therapy to try to work on calf stretching and other things that can also contribute to this condition.
2: Sure.
3: If conservative care is not helpful for the patient and they're still continuing to have pain, then we do offer them surgery in which we actually surgically remove that prominence in the back of the heel, take off any spurs as well. And then we actually have to take off the Achilles to do that. And after we take off all the prominent bone, then we actually tack down the Achilles tendon back down with anchors. So the recovery is quite a long time because of the nature of the Achilles when we're repairing it. But patients do very well with this. And we're able to get them back to doing the activity they enjoy.
2: Okay, well, nice to know that there's things out there that can provide the relief for people that need it.
3: Yeah.
2: Thank you, Doctor. We appreciate you being here today.
3: Thank you.
2: All right. 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
0: 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Today, mostly cloudy to overcast. Might have a little sun trying to peep through. Winds out of southeast, gusting as high as 21 miles per hour. Temps today near 72. For the evening overnight time, mostly cloudy to overcast. Winds out of the southeast, still gusting as high as 21 miles per hour. On the overnight, chance of a shower dropping in. Overnight low 62. Showers and thunderstorms likely till about late morning tomorrow. Then the rest of the day, showers likely, possibly a thunderstorm. Tomorrow, winds out of the south, gusting as high as 24 miles per hour. Temp's going to be near 68.
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Billy from Beck and Billy live in the Farmers Pride studios. 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
0: 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Cloudy to overcast prevails today. Might have a little shadow of sunshine trying to peek on through. Gusts as high as 21 miles per hour out of the southeast today. Temps near 72. Evening and overnight, cloudy to overcast. Southeast winds still low. Gusty, maybe a shower overnight. Overnight low in the low 60s. Showers and thunderstorms likely till late morning, and then the chance of showers continues in the afternoon. Slight chance of a thunderstorm. Temps tomorrow near 68 with south winds gusting as high as 24 miles per hour. 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
9: Good morning. An early morning altercation over the weekend in a garage leads to one teenager being stabbed by another in Norfolk. The Norfolk Police Division say they were called around 2 a.m. yesterday for a report of a male being stabbed in the northeast part of town. When officers arrived, they say a 17-year-old male was in the street with numerous stab wounds to his back. The victim was taken to the hospital with what are considered non-life-threatening injuries. Later in the morning, authorities say officers went to a different address in the 200 block of West Spruce Street because someone heard a 16-year-old male say he stabbed someone. Law enforcement believes a fight at the first address resulted in the 16-year-old stabbing the victim and left. The suspect has been taken into custody at the Madison County Juvenile Detention Center. A downtown fire in Columbus required four different departments to come and assist. The call came in around 8:40 p.m. Saturday night for a blaze at 26th Avenue and 12th Street in Columbus. The Columbus Fire Department says firefighters encountered high heat and zero visibility when they arrived on scene at the two-story building. Apartments were located on the second floor, and there was a fire within one of the units. CFD says the store was blocked by stuff inside before they were able to get in and put out the flames. Firefighters kept the blaze to the original apartment, and smoke damage occurred in other parts of the building. There were no injuries reported, and the fire was attributed to a malfunctioning air conditioner. Animals, people, and fun came together in Northeast Nebraska yesterday for the Animal Shelter of Northeast Nebraska Barbecue. Shelter Director Lisa Stapp says this is the organization's largest fundraiser of the year and says that she hopes that the event brings awareness to the public.
3: Just want to share with the community, show them what we do, give them a good time, free to the public, just come out and have a great time, and hopefully just help out more of the community.
9: The event was highlighted by the annual corgi race, which organizers say around 50 corgis entered in the contest. You can find more of today's news online at newschannelnebraska.com. 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

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Up this hour, we have Dirks, Cody Jenks, Al Dean, and Luke Bryan. Right now, McGraw on US 92.

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8: I'm pleased to be joined today on Faith Health Inside Look by Connor Reed with Faith Health. And today we're talking about Haglund's deformity. And so what can you tell us about this condition and who it affects, and how is it treated?
9: Yeah, so Haglund's deformity is a condition where the heel bone actually has a prominence that's really prominent in the back of the heel. And so oftentimes we'll have patients typically in their 50s and 60s who are quite active come in and complain of pain in the back of their heel. And so most often they'll complain that it's painful when they're wearing shoes, especially when they're doing activity. And typically it's relieved when they're not wearing shoes or if they're wearing like a sandal that's open in the back. And so when we see them in the clinic, typically the first thing that we offer them is to offload the area with some padding, oftentimes try to get them into physical therapy to try to work on calf stretching and other things that can also contribute to this condition.
8: Sure.
9: If conservative care is not helpful for the patient and they're still continuing to have pain, then we do offer them surgery, in which we actually surgically remove that prominence in the back of the heel, take off any spurs as well, and then we actually have to take off the Achilles to do that. And after we take off all the prominent bone, then we actually tack down the Achilles tendon back down with anchors. So the recovery is quite a long time because of the nature of the Achilles when we're repairing it, but patients do very well with this, and we're able to get them back to doing the activity they enjoy.
8: Okay, well, nice to know that there's things out there that can provide the relief for people that need it.
9: Yeah.
8: Thank you, doctor. We appreciate you being here today.
9: Thank you.
8: All right. 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
0: 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Cloudy to overcast today. Might have a little shadow of sunshine you might be able to see. Winds out of southeast, gusting as high as 21 miles per hour. Temps near 72. Evening overnight time, cloudy to overcast. Still gusty on the southeast winds at times. On the overnight, chance of a shower dropping in. Low will be around 62. Tomorrow in the morning time till about late morning, showers and thunderstorms are likely. Then afternoon, still a chance of a shower, possibly thunderstorm. Winds tomorrow out of the south, gusting as high as 24 miles per hour. Tomorrow we'll get near 68. 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

years in a Mexican jail. So I pointed to John Roy and said, it's all his, now please let me go. 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

0: Kelly from Beck and Billy, US 92. We're back tomorrow morning at 6. Another question of the day for you. 720, what in the weird is sponsored by Norfolk Hometown? About 740-ish, $1,000 minute with Cornhusker Auto, Cornhusker Nissan. 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
13: Good afternoon.
9: A man already wanted for assault in Texas is in jail in northeast Nebraska after a weekend incident. 20-year-old Eric McCovery was arrested in Norfolk yesterday after police say he fled from officers when they tried to arrest him for an active warrant out of Texas. Authorities say they located a gun at the location from which McCovery fled. That gun is believed to have been used in an incident where a windshield was damaged by a gunshot while parked at a Norfolk gas station. McCovery was eventually found and arrested. He is currently being held in the Madison County Jail. An early morning altercation over the weekend in a garage leads to one teenager being stabbed by another in Norfolk. The Norfolk Police Division say they were called around 2 a.m. yesterday for a report of a male being stabbed in the northeast part of town. When officers arrived, they say a 17-year-old male was in the street with numerous stab wounds to his back. The victim was taken to the hospital with what are considered non-life-threatening injuries. Later in the morning, authorities say officers went to a different address in the 200 block of West Spruce Street because someone heard a 16-year-old male say he stabbed someone. Law enforcement believes a fight at the first address resulted in the 16-year-old stabbing the victim and left. The suspect has been taken into custody at the Madison County Juvenile Detention Center. Animals, people, and fun came together in northeast Nebraska yesterday for the Animal Shelter of Northeast Nebraska Barbecue. Shelter Director Lisa Stapp says this is the organization's largest fundraiser of the year and says that she hopes that the event brings awareness to the public.
10: Just want to share with the community, show them what we do, give them a good time, free to the public, just come out and have a great time, and hopefully just help out more of the community.
9: The event was highlighted by the annual Corgi Race, which organizers say around 50 corgis entered in the contest. You can find more of today's news online at newschannelnebraska.com. From the NCN Newsroom, I'm Brandon Shanahan.
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Chris Jansen is done, D-U-N, done. And I'm Mitch Gallant coming to you from the Farmers Pride U.S. 92 studios. 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

The Dylan Bloom Band carving up some back roads. Easton Corbin just before that. And then what? Here's Clay Walker. That's Then What on US 92.

0: Russell Dickerson, worth your while, because no story worth retelling starts out with this one day at the library. Hey, we'll have a look at our latest weather forecast coming up. Lauren, Elena, and Chase Matthew are on the way with All My Exes, along with Joe DiMassina on US 92.
1: 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The highs, the lows, and the path forward. 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
0: 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Cloudy skies, 66 degrees at present time, with highs today in the lower 70s. Tonight it'll be mostly cloudy with a slight chance of rain after midnight. Temperatures should drop into the lower 60s. Tomorrow, showers are likely, along with a slight chance of thunderstorms. Look for highs in the upper 60s, with south winds gusting up to 25 miles an hour. That's a look at our latest weather forecast on US 92.
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0: Morgan Wallen with Sand in His Boots. Joe DiMessina just before that. And Sand in Your Boots. That's a good way to tell somebody where to go. I mean, one of my go-tos is tell somebody to go west until their hat floats. But I could say, you know, if I like them, tell them to go west until they get some sand in their boots. Another thing I like to do is put a snow shovel in the back of my pickup and drive south until somebody asks me what that is. Hey, who's a community hero in your town? 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Nominate a healthcare professional who makes a difference both on the job and in the community. 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
13: Let's go.

That's Bailey Zimmerman. I'm Mitch Gallant, coming to you from the Farmers Pride US 92 studios. 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

Beer never broke my heart, and the Huskers didn't either on Saturday. They won their first Big Ten game. Woohoo! That's Luke Combs. It's all the way. It's national championship or bust now, right, baby? Yeah, I'm holding off on the Kool-Aid just yet. But go Big Red. Here's Josh Turner. Would you go with me on US 92?

You're in the middle of commercial-free country on US 92, thanks to Runza. Whether you get a classic Runza or a burger, Runza makes it all better.

country song called Country Song. Who'da thunk it? That's the Casey Donahue Band. Brooks and Dunn just before that. Here's Shenandoah next to you, next to me on Northeast Nebraska Country, US 92.

0: It's been said many times, many ways, like God Bless the Broken Road. Cody Johnson says it on My Way to You. So same song, different words, don't you think? Hey, that wraps up 30 minutes of commercial-free country on U.S. 92, brought to you by Runza. On the go and need a snack? Stop by Runza for a junior burger, popcorn chicken, chocolate chip cookie, chicken strips, junior wrap, or a shake. Perfectly snackable. Runza makes it all better. Hey, we'll check the weather coming up. We'll also hear from Kane Brown. Terry Clark is on the way as well on U.S. 92.
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2: I'm pleased to be joined today on Faith Health Inside Look by Connor Reed with Faith Health. And today we're talking about Haglund's deformity. And so what can you tell us about this condition and who it affects and how is it treated?
3: Yeah, so Haglund's deformity is a condition where the heel bone actually has a prominence that's really prominent in the back of the heel. And so oftentimes we'll have patients typically in their 50s and 60s who are quite active come in and complain of pain in the back of their heel. And so most often they'll complain that it's painful when they're wearing shoes, especially when they're doing activity. And typically it's relieved when they're not wearing shoes or if they're wearing like a sandal that's open in the back. And so when we see them in the clinic, typically, the first thing that we offer them is to offload the area with some padding, oftentimes try to get them into physical therapy to try to work on calf stretching and other things that can also contribute to this condition.
2: Sure.
3: If conservative care is not helpful for the patient and they're still continuing to have pain, then we do offer them surgery in which we actually surgically remove that prominence in the back of the heel, take off any spurs as well, and then we actually have to take off the Achilles to do that. And after we take off all the prominent bone, then we actually tack down the Achilles tendon back down with anchors. So the recovery is quite a long time because of the nature of the Achilles when we're repairing it. But patients do very well with this, and we're able to get them back to doing the activity they enjoy.
2: Okay, well, nice to know that there's things out there that can provide the relief for people that need it.
3: Yeah.
2: Thank you, doctor. We appreciate you being here today.
3: Thank you.
2: All right. 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
0: 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Cloudy skies, 68 degrees as we work our way towards a high in the lower 70s. Tonight, it'll be mostly cloudy with a slight chance of rain after midnight, along with lows in the lower 60s. And tomorrow, showers are likely, along with a slight chance of thunderstorms and highs in the upper 60s. That's a look at our latest weather forecast on U.S. 92. 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

0: and Kane Brown just before that on US 92, inviting you to know your neighbor. 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

George Burge riding it like he stole it, along with Luke Bryan, and I'm Mitch Gallant, coming to you from the Farmers Pride US 92 studios. 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

0: 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Hey, we'll have a look at our latest weather forecast coming your way in just a moment. We'll also hear from Ella Langley and Morgan Wallen. 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
0: 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Cloudy skies, 69 degrees as we work toward a high in the lower 70s this afternoon. Tonight it'll be mostly cloudy with a slight chance of rain after midnight. Temperatures should drop into the lower 60s. Tomorrow, showers are likely, along with a slight chance of thunderstorms, highs in the upper 60s, and south winds gusting up to 25 miles an hour. That's a look at our latest weather forecast on U.S. 92.
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That's Darius Rucker with this. Trick Pony just before that on U.S. 92. 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

0: That's Shania Twain, John Morgan, Kid, Myself. 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
10: Good afternoon. A man already wanted for assault in Texas is in jail in Northeast Nebraska after a weekend incident. 20-year-old Eric McCovery was arrested in Norfolk yesterday after police say he fled from officers when they tried to arrest him for an active warrant out of Texas. Authorities say they located a gun at the location from which McCovery fled. That gun is believed to have been used in an incident where a windshield was damaged by a gunshot while parked at a Norfolk gas station. McCovery was eventually found and arrested. He is currently being held in the Madison County Jail. An early morning altercation over the weekend in a garage leads to one teenager being stabbed by another in Norfolk. The Norfolk Police Division say they were called around 2 a.m. yesterday for a report of a male being stabbed in the northeast part of town. When officers arrived, they say a 17-year-old male was in the street with numerous stab wounds to his back. The victim was taken to the hospital with what are considered non-life-threatening injuries. Later in the morning, authorities say officers went to a different address in the 200 block of West Spruce Street because someone heard a 16-year-old male say he stabbed someone. Law enforcement believes a fight at the first address resulted in the 16-year-old stabbing the victim and left. The suspect has been taken into custody at the Madison County Juvenile Detention Center. Animals, people, and fun came together in Northeast Nebraska yesterday for the Animal Shelter of Northeast Nebraska Barbecue. Shelter Director Lisa Staff says this is the organization's largest fundraiser of the year and says that she hopes that the event brings awareness to the public.
7: Just want to share with the community, show them what we do, give them a good time, free to the public, just come out and have a great time, and hopefully just help out more of the community.
10: The event was highlighted by the annual Corgi Race, which organizers say around 50 corgis entered in the contest. You can find more of today's news online at newschannelnebraska.com. 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

There's one for all you Swifties. That's Taylor Swift. I knew it. I knew you on US 92. And I'm Mitch Gallant coming to you from the Farmers Pride US 92 studios. 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

That's Parker McCollum, Billy Ray Cyrus, the busy man himself just before that. And here's Dwight Yoakam's love song to Sha'Carri Richardson, Fast As You on US 92.

0: There's Chris Young getting yelled at for throwing that black dress on the floor when it should have been properly placed into the clothes hamper. 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
9: I'm pleased to be joined today on Faith Health Inside Look by Connor Reed with Faith Health. And today, we're talking about Haglund's deformity. And so, what can you tell us about this condition and who it affects, and how is it treated?
10: Yeah, so Haglund's deformity is a condition where the heel bone actually has a prominence that's really prominent in the back of the heel. And so, oftentimes, we'll have patients typically in their 50s and 60s who are quite active come in and complain of pain in the back of their heel. And so, most often they'll complain that it's painful when they're wearing shoes, especially when they're doing activity. And typically it's relieved when they're not wearing shoes or if they're wearing like a sandal that's open in the back. And so when we see them in the clinic, typically the first thing that we offer them is to offload the area with some padding, oftentimes try to get them into physical therapy to try to work on calf stretching and other things that can also contribute to this condition.
9: Sure.
10: If conservative care is not helpful for the patient and they're still continuing to have pain, then we do offer them surgery, in which we actually surgically remove that prominence in the back of the heel, take off any spurs as well, and then we actually have to take off the Achilles to do that. And after we take off all the prominent bone, then we actually tack down the Achilles tendon back down with anchors. So the recovery is quite a long time because of the nature of the Achilles when we're repairing it. But patients do very well with this, and we're able to get them back to doing the activity they enjoy.
9: Okay, well, nice to know that there's things out there that can provide the relief for people that need it.
10: Yeah.
9: Thank you, doctor. We appreciate you being here today.
10: Thank you.
9: All right. 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
0: 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Cloudy skies, 70 degrees as we work on a high in the lower 70s today. Tonight it'll be mostly cloudy with a slight chance of rain after midnight. Temperatures will drop into the lower 60s. And tomorrow, showers are likely along with a slight chance of thunderstorms. Look for highs in the upper 60s. That's a look at our latest weather forecast on US 92. 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

0: There's Parmalee, Colin Ray, and Kenny Chesney just before that on US 92. And if you think you're having a bad day, a social media post is going viral where a Five Guys worker claims a customer freaked out on them because he ordered a plain burger and was upset later because it didn't have any toppings. Apparently didn't know what a plain burger was. So there you go. Your day could be worse. Hardy is on the way. Faith Hill is coming up too on US 92.
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That's Luke Combs. I'm Mitch Gallant, coming to you from the Farmers Pride US 92 studios. 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

That's Bailey Zimmerman on U.S. 92, and the Bears host the Eagles on Monday Night Football tonight. Neither one bigger than the Beatles. 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
1: Everybody got a small town anthem. Everybody been through a little. You got everything I love.

There's the Turnpike Troubadours of Blake Shelton buzzing around just before that. And guitars and scars, chicks dig them, or at least that's what us guys tell ourselves. Here's Chris Cagle on US 92. Dad.

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0: 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Hey, stick around to look at our latest weather forecast. 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Dan and Shay, Alan Jackson, and more on the way on US 92.
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0: 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Cloudy skies, 70 degrees with highs in the lower 70s this afternoon. Tonight, it'll be mostly cloudy with a slight chance of rain after midnight. Look for lows in the lower 60s. And tomorrow, rain is likely along with a slight chance of thunderstorms. High temperatures should be in the upper 60s. That's a look at our latest weather forecast on US 92. 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

Lies rolling wheels and shifting gears round that Jersey turnpike. Barney stopped me with his gun 10 minutes after midnight. Said, sir, you broke the limit in this rusty old truck. I don't know about that.

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0: After a Few with Travis Denning, Coe Wetzel, and Jake Owen, just before that on U.S. 92. And Farmers, you bring the grain, we'll bring the lunch. It's the 2026 U.S. 92 Caton International Elevator Tailgater, presented by Midwest Bank, Nebraska Public Power District, and Farmers Union Co-op Supply in Clarkson, Howells, and Stanton. We're loading up the lunch wagon and hitting the road, heading to grain facilities across northeast Nebraska to serve up a hot lunch for the farmers who are working hard to bring in the crop. And this year, we're serving up pork loin sandwiches thanks to Dean's Market, ice cream treats thanks to Highland Roberts, and Pepsi thanks to Mahaska. So load up the truck, bring in the gravity wagon, and leave the lunchbox at home, because U.S. 92 is bringing lunch to you. It's the U.S. 92 Caton International Elevator Tailgater, and this Hungry Farmer Lunch Run is supported in part by Nebraska 811, Harriman Ag, Neewarner Farms, Sidumper, and Grain State Soya. The 2026 U.S. 92 Caton International of Albion, Crofton, and Neely Elevator Tailgater.
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0: Hey, the Lutheran High Northeast Booster Club Pancake Breakfast is coming up on Sunday from 9:30 to 1 at Lutheran High Northeast in Norfolk. 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
7: Good afternoon. A man already wanted for assault in Texas is in jail in northeast Nebraska after a weekend incident. 20-year-old Eric McCovery was arrested in Norfolk yesterday after police say he fled from officers when they tried to arrest him for an active warrant out of Texas. Authorities say they located a gun at the location from which McCovery fled. That gun is believed to have been used in an incident where a windshield was damaged by a gunshot while parked at a Norfolk gas station. McCovery was eventually found and arrested. He is currently being held in the Madison County Jail. An early morning altercation over the weekend in a garage leads to one teenager being stabbed by another in Norfolk. The Norfolk Police Division say they were called around 2 a.m. yesterday for a report of a male being stabbed in the northeast part of town. When officers arrived, they say a 17-year-old male was in the street with numerous stab wounds to his back. The victim was taken to the hospital with what are considered non-life-threatening injuries. Later in the morning, authorities say officers went to a different address in the 200 block of West Spruce Street because someone heard a 16-year-old male say he stabbed someone. Law enforcement believes a fight at the first address resulted in the 16-year-old stabbing the victim and left. The suspect has been taken into custody at the Madison County Juvenile Detention Center. Animals, people, and fun came together in northeast Nebraska yesterday for the Animal Shelter of Northeast Nebraska Barbecue. Shelter Director Lisa Stapp says this is the organization's largest fundraiser of the year and says that she hopes that the event brings awareness to the public.
8: Just want to share with the community, show them what we do, give them a good time, free to the public, just come out and have a great time, and hopefully just help out more of the community.
7: The event was highlighted by the annual Corgi Race, which organizers say around 50 corgis entered in the contest. You can find more of today's news online at newschannelnebraska.com. 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

0: That's Grayland James with the water at a wedding on the U.S. 92 traffic jam brought to you by Divots. 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
2: I'm pleased to be joined today on Faith Health Inside Look by Connor Reed with Faith Health. And today we're talking about Haglund's deformity. And so what can you tell us about this condition and who it affects and how is it treated?
3: Yeah, so Haglund's deformity is a condition where the heel bone actually has a prominence that's really prominent in the back of the heel. And so oftentimes we'll have patients typically in their 50s and 60s who are quite active come in and complain of pain in the back of their heel. And so most often they'll complain that it's painful when they're wearing shoes, especially when they're doing activity. And typically it's relieved when they're not wearing shoes or if they're wearing like a sandal that's open in the back. And so when we see them in the clinic, typically the first thing that we offer them is to offload the area with some padding, oftentimes try to get them into physical therapy to try to work on calf stretching and other things that can also contribute to this condition.
2: Sure.
3: If conservative care is not helpful for the patient and they're still continuing to have pain, then we do offer them surgery in which we actually surgically remove that prominence in the back of the heel, take off any spurs as well, and then we actually have to take off the Achilles to do that. And after we take off all the prominent bone, then we actually tack down the Achilles tendon back down with anchors. So the recovery is quite a long time because of the nature of the Achilles when we're repairing it. But patients do very well with this, and we're able to get them back to doing the activity they enjoy.
2: Okay, well, nice to know that there's things out there that can provide the relief for people that need it.
3: Yeah.
2: Thank you, doctor. We appreciate you being here today.
3: Thank you.
2: All right. 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
0: 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We've slipped a notch to 69 degrees as we head towards an overnight low in the lower 60s tonight. There is a slight chance of rain after midnight tonight, and then tomorrow, rain showers are likely, along with a slight chance of thunderstorms and highs in the upper 60s. More rain tomorrow night with a slight chance of thunderstorms and lows in the lower 60s. On Wednesday, rain is likely again, a slight chance of thunderstorms again, with temperatures remaining nearly steady in the mid-60s on Wednesday. That's a look at our latest weather forecast, and now it's back to the traffic jam brought to you by Divots on U.S. 92.
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0: Keith Urban with Wasted Time, Tim McGraw and Riley Green just before that on the U.S. 92 Traffic Jam, brought to you by Divots. 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

0: Randy Rogers Band and Fuzzy. 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
0: The Sound of Freedom concert is coming up this Sunday afternoon at 3:30 at the Pavilion at the Fairgrounds in Pierce, Nebraska. 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

Peace, Nebraska Country, U.S. 92, and good Monday evening to you. It's A-Rock, just past 6 o'clock. 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
0: 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Low of 64 tonight. Tomorrow, showers throughout the day. High of 70. Tuesday night, a flood watch in effect from Tuesday evening all the way through Thursday evening. And for your Wednesday, cloudy with periods of rain with a high of 69. Right now, 71 downtown Norfolk.
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0: Alexandra Kay on US 92. In country news, a TikToker went viral for getting rejected by Ella Langley. He asked her how many likes he needed to take her on a date, and she said, quote, "There's not enough in the world." 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
2: 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That's why Norfolk Crush is focused on getting you unloaded quickly so you can get back in the truck and back to the field. Less time waiting, more time harvesting. 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